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3: Hi, I'm Phoebe Humphrey. The Treasurer hopes the Fair Work Commission awards our lowest paid workers a juicy pay rise today. We'll find out shortly how much the minimum wage will go up by from July. Jim Chalmers telling the ABC these workers have earned a decent boost.
4: We recognise that higher wages and lower taxes are the best way to help working people with the cost of living by making sure that people are earning more and keeping more of what they earn.
3: Unions are calling for an increase at least as high as inflation, which sits at 4.2%, but the ACTU's Sally McManus says to get ahead, it will need to be more.
5: If low-paid workers don't get pay rises, they've got to cut back, and, you know, the only way they can cut back is doing things like not going to a doctor or eating less, and so this is pretty critical.
3: A powerful storm from WA continues to move east, wreaking havoc in South Australia. Gale force winds brought down trees yesterday and left thousands of homes without power on the first day of winter. There's warnings in New South Wales and Victoria as well. Former Labor Minister and Midnight Oil frontman Peter Garrett will lead an independent AUKUS inquiry. The plans for the crowdfunded inquiry and full group of commissioners will be announced this morning. Garrett says AUKUS is the most significant decision a modern Australian government has made, apart from going to war. And Aussies could be missing out on real jobs due to the rise of employment scams. A new report by LinkedIn has found more than two-thirds have decided against applying for a role because they weren't sure if it was genuine.
2: Your sport. Now.
3: In sport, Matthew Lloyd is denying claims he's part of a push to get James Heard to coach Essendon. The Bombers legend telling Nine reports he's been having meetings with club heavyweights about it is simply wrong.
6: That's factually incorrect because I've never ever delved into meeting with anyone from the Essendon Football Club to pitch for anybody.
3: To NRL, Mitch Moses is set to make his comeback from his hamstring strain in the Eels' King's Birthday clash with the Dogs, and world number one Aryna Sabalenka is through to the quarterfinals of the French Open after downing Naomi Osaka in straight sets. That's the latest news and sport.
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2: The
10: 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Weather.
16: Severe weather warning today for damaging winds. Showers expected, and on the waters, a strong wind warning. Northwesterlies to 30 knots and seas to 3 metres. Top temps today, Clare Valley 14, York Peninsula 18, Port Pirie 19, Port Augusta, Whyalla and Roxby Downs all 20. The outlook for tomorrow, more showers and top temps around the region, ranging from 12 in the Clare Valley to 19 in Whyalla.
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Magic 105.9, it's your Workday Hits with Panic at the Disco. Hello, Steve here this morning for a wet Tuesday after a wet Monday. Coming up in the next 15 minutes, I'm playing some Somba. And kids, let Uncle Steve educate you. Sound a little creepy, I know, but long before this was a hit in 2002, Heaven by DJ Sammy, a guy by the name of Bryan Adams did the originals. A lot slower than that, but just as cool. We'll get to that soon. Martin Garrix now, with some help from Ed Sheeran at Magic 105.9.

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0: Magic 105.9, your workday. Here's GRL doing Ugly Heart. Now, it would be an obvious segue for me to say right now that the man with the ugliest heart in the Spencer Gulf and the Clare Valley is in the studio right now. But I'd never do that to you, Josh, even though I may be thinking it.
1: Yeah, I don't think comedy's your strong suit, mate. Maybe stick to talking on the radio from now on.
0: Well, I said it was an obvious segue and I wasn't going to do it, but I kind of did it anyway. Moving on, Josh, of course, from the Wake Up Call with Caitlin is back tomorrow. What's happening on the show tomorrow?
1: Richard Pascoe, Adelaide Tech Guy, joining us yet again for Wednesday. Very excited to chat to him. Not sure what we're talking about, but something tech-related.
0: Well, you would hope so, given that he's the tech guy.
1: Well, it could be cats. You never know.
0: True. He likes to talk about the injury that Caitlin had with a cat.
1: Oh, yes, that's right. You can't forget about that old injury. And birthday balls back again after 8 o'clock, doubling your odds yet again. We need to give it away. So that will be up after 8 o'clock news, sport and weather. Also, $500 voucher, Steve, to spend at Harvey Norman.
0: Which I think we've only given away once, am I right?
1: Yes.
0: We've given away the $50 Coalsmire gift card about 1,000 times.
1: Oh, so many times.
0: Give for being a day out. So we keep getting close, but not quite on the money.
1: Yeah.
0: Maybe tomorrow's the day. I'll also have my Wednesday whinge tomorrow, Josh, and it's about party etiquette.
1: Party etiquette. Okay.
0: So I'll be interested in your thoughts on that tomorrow as well. So you can think about that.
1: I don't get invited to parties.
0: I wanted to say that, but I thought that was too predictable, so I didn't go there. Aerosmith after Somber right now. Magic 105.9. The Wake Up Call back tomorrow morning from 6.

0: Ed Coleman here. And we've got your weekend party sorted.
1: Go the hype!
0: The hype, baby!
2: 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This is The Hype Secret.
0: We're throwing Australia's biggest house party every single weekend. 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

0: 9 with the Red Hot Chili Peppers. Are you pumped for the new Scary Movie, which comes out this Thursday? It's always a good laugh. Well, I reckon it is anyway. There's been plenty of trailers already dropped. They've released one last final trailer ahead of its release on Thursday. If you want more info about that or to actually see it, you can head to our website, My Magic FM. In the next 15 minutes, playing some classic Ace of Base. And something a bit more recent, in fact, very recent, from Miles Smith and Niall Horan. Appropriate song with weather like we're having at the moment. 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
7: Hi, I'm Phoebe Humphrey. Around 3 million Aussies will get a pay rise from July 1 after the Fair Work Commission lifted minimum and award wages. They'll go up by 4.75%, meaning the full-time minimum hourly rate will jump from just under $25 to $26.44. But Fair Work Commission President Adam Hatcher admits many employees will remain worse off in real terms.
8: However, we consider that we should at least ensure that modern award-reliant employees generally are not worse off in real terms than they were as at 1 July 2025.
7: Meantime, perhaps some relief for motorists, with the Treasurer not explicitly ruling out an extension of the fuel excise cut. The 32 cent savings are still expected to be wound back at the end of the month. Jim Chalmers has told the ABC they're not expecting to extend it.
9: But as I've said on a number of occasions now, we review this more or less on a week-to-week basis to make sure that we're doing the right and responsible thing.
7: Major online retailers like Amazon and Kogan have been ordered to halt sales of toys and products containing potentially deadly magnets. The ACCC is investigating toys and games marketed for children that contain the small high-powered magnets. The consumer watchdog has sent out takedown requests, calling the magnets a choking risk. And a milestone for Australia's population, which has now passed 28 million. It's taken just over 2 years for the country to add another million people.
6: Your sport. Now.
7: In sport, Laurie Daly has come to the Blues' defence following their performance in Game 1 of Origin. New South Wales has faced heavy criticism for what many have labelled their worst first half ever before they managed to overcome Queensland.
10: I'm not silly enough to sit here and say we were outstanding, but I'm really happy with the fight that our guys showed.
7: They're on 7. Game 2 is in Melbourne on June 17. And Nathan Buckley is keeping his coaching options open. The current Geelong assistant has been public about his desire to coach the Tassie Devils, but says he'll consider other options, including the vacant Essendon role. That's the latest news and sport.
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22: Severe weather warning today for damaging winds. Showers expected, and on the waters, a strong wind warning. Northwesterlies to 30 knots and seas to 3 metres. Top temps today, Clare Valley 14, York Peninsula 18, Port Pirie 19, Port Augusta, Whyalla and Roxby Downs all 20. The outlook for tomorrow, more showers and top temps around the region, ranging from 12 in the Clare Valley to 19 in Whyalla.
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that mama, she got it sticking in the cameraman. And we could have some. And he's up there. What's that? Hawaiian noises. He's

0: 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Hits Rosé and Bruno Mars together. Did you catch Kaylin and Josh this morning, the wake-up call? They caught up with Aussie singing superstar Samantha Jay. You may know her from her X Factor days, among other things. And that came up, but they also talked about the fact that she's currently in Pretty Woman the Musical, which is in Adelaide as we speak at Her Majesty's Theatre. And Kaylin asked this.
1: Something that everybody can definitely remember from the movie in particular is the particular scene with Julia Roberts where she nearly gets her fingers shut in the jewellery box. This one here. Oh! Absolutely iconic, that scene. Are we going to be able to hear you make that incredibly iconic laugh in the Pretty Woman musical?
2: I have to do it every night.
1: Yes!
2: And it's so crazy, right? Because it's 8 shows a week and you have to do the same laugh every night, which is really hard sometimes. But you know what's really great is this, obviously, this movie is so iconic, and so I knew the movie so well, and I love the movie so much. And every time I would watch the movie, you wait for those moments. And it's so cute because the audience really waits for those moments in the show, so it makes us excited about them because, after doing 200-plus shows, you got to find the excitement.
0: Looks like a good show, doesn't it? And speaking of which, another good show tomorrow with Kaylin and Josh. Plenty happening for your Wednesday, including Richard Pascoe talking all things tech, the Adelaide tech guy, and my usual Wednesday whinge. And this week, it's all about party etiquette. More on that tomorrow. Alex Warren after Missy Higgins now. Magic 105.9.

0: Does the thought of crunching numbers after a long work week make you feel a bit like this?
1: Brother,
0: Well, it's your lucky day, because Mikey's got you covered. Counting down the hottest hits of the week as voted by you on the

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0: Magic 105.9 with the great Ed Sheeran, of course, after the midday news. Guess what's coming? Yes, it's Flashback 5 time. This afternoon's edition features a song from a band with a name that has something to do with the 1920s, but the song's from the 1980s. Confusing, I know, but I'll explain it soon. And when you think of the band or the artist Coolio, you think of this song, right? Well, we actually had two other top 20 hits in Australia, and we'll play one of them soon. All that and more coming up in the Flashback 5, which is next.
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2: Hi, I'm Phoebe Humphrey. Australia's lowest paid workers and those on awards will receive a 4.75% pay rise after the annual wage review was handed down. But Fair Work concedes workers won't really be any better off, with inflation forecast to be above that by next month. Fair Work Commission President Adam Hatcher says a bigger rise would not be right at this time.
3: It would not be practicable or responsible to award a real wage increase for employees, reliant on modern award wage rates. That would be sufficient to close the real wage gap entirely.
2: The ACCC is investigating the supply of banned and potentially deadly toys and games. Magnetic chess-style games being sold on Amazon, eBay and Kogan are banned in Australia, and the retailers have been ordered to take them down. Katrina Lowe from the ACCC has this message for anyone who believes they may have one of the products at home.
4: Stop using them immediately and, importantly, keep them out of reach of children. As part of our engagement with the platforms, they have also agreed to communicate with consumers who bought the products and to offer refunds.
2: Donald Trump has reportedly taken aim at Israel's Benjamin Netanyahu over strikes in Lebanon. US news site Axios reports Trump sent a message

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6: Severe weather warning today for damaging winds. Showers expected, and on the waters, a strong wind warning. Northwesterlies to 30 knots and seas to 3 metres. Top temps today, Clare Valley 14, York Peninsula 18, Port Pirie 19, Port Augusta, Whyalla and Roxby Downs all 20. The outlook for tomorrow, more showers and top temps around the region, ranging from 12 in the Clare Valley to 19 in Whyalla.
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Magic 105.9, it's the Flashback 5, if I could, from 1988, from 1927, if that makes sense. 88, of course, the year it was a hit. 1927, the name of the band, which apparently came about when one of the members of the band suggested it as a name because one of his favourite sayings was, "I haven't done that since 1927. There you go. Makes sense. In two songs' time, as the Flashback 5 continues, a song with a title that I'm pretty confident you'll never hear as the title of another hit ever again. I could be wrong. We'll get to that after Dante Thomas now. Magic 105.9.

0: Magic 105.9, wrapping up the Flashback 5. Great song, Dumb Da Dumb. Best title for a song ever. Big hit for Melody MC from 1993. Now, Melody MC is the guy that does all the rapping in that song. His name is Kent Lovgren, in case you were wondering, guy from Sweden. The girl who does the singing, let's be honest, carries the song, doesn't even get a mention. Bit harsh, I would have thought. In the next 15 minutes, playing some Taylor Swift and also Guy Sebastian's not far away.
1: Does the thought of crunching numbers after a long work week make you feel a bit like this?
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0: Magic 105.9. It's your Weekday Hits with the Goo Goo Dolls. Kaylin and Josh back tomorrow morning with the wake-up call. This morning on the show, they're having a chat about animals that haven't been discovered yet. And Josh decided it was a great time to do a random shout-out to one species of animals in particular.
1: Shout-out to the silverback gorilla. They don't get a lot of mentions recently. And I reckon they're just a goat animal. I watched a documentary about them, David Attenborough on Netflix, a gorilla story. Shout-out to them. They do it tough out there in the Amazon.
2: Okay.
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0: Strange guy. Anyway, Josh is back tomorrow with Kaylin. Plenty happening on the wake-up call, being a Wednesday, of course. They chat all things tech with the Adelaide tech guy, Richard Pascoe. And I'll have my usual Wednesday whinge, and tomorrow it involves party etiquette. More on that tomorrow morning. Have you heard Josh Farwaz's version of Like a Prayer? It's pretty cool, actually. We'll play it next.
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0: 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That's it for me. Enjoy the rest of your Tuesday. I'll do the exact same thing that I did yesterday around this time and say, keep dry. Yes, another wintry day, but you know what? It is winter after all. Rob will take you through it with everything from Ed Sheeran and Cyril together. I don't need a camera to capture this, to some classic killers. All that and more on the way. 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
4: South Australia brings you the simple pleasure of staring into space. 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
6: Magic weather.
7: A severe weather warning for damaging winds today and a coastal hazard warning for abnormally high tides today. Showers around the region. On the waters, there's a strong wind warning. Southwesterlies to 30 knots and seas to 3 metres. Top temps from 14 in the Clare Valley up to 20 in Port Augusta. Tomorrow, more showers and top temps from 12 in the Clare Valley to 19 in Whyalla.
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0: The Killers on Magic 105.9. It's your afternoon stretch with Rob. We are all over the region, but I feel like the Clare Valley has the monopoly on this one. Don't worry, YP, I'm doing my best to find some songs about gin distilleries. Sabrina Carpenter, whilst I think of something. Before we get to UB40, Magic 105.9.
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1: 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Is that some kind of record?
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0: Mars with Uptown Funk. Originally, they wanted to call it Solomon Town Funk, but it was too many syllables. 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
0: If Olivia Dean knew where Port Broughton was, you can bet she'd have her mitts all over that one. Until that day, we'll enjoy what she did with Sam Fender in the next 15 minutes. 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

Another hour done and dusted on the afternoon stretch. You've got Magic 105.9 with Rob and some news, sport and weather coming up along with this. Benson Boone up the top, and from tomorrow, could you be winning a $500 voucher to spend on anything at Harvey Norman, Whyalla and Port Perry? We'll be spinning those birthday balls once again. It's up to you on Magic 105.9. 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
8: Magic weather.
9: A severe weather warning for damaging winds today and a coastal hazard warning for abnormally high tides today. Showers around the region. On the waters, there's a strong wind warning. Southwesterlies to 30 knots and seas to 3 metres. Top temps from 14 in the Clare Valley up to 20 in Port Augusta. Tomorrow, more showers and top temps from 12 in the Clare Valley to 19 in Whyalla.
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1: Shout out to the silverback gorilla. They don't get a lot of mentions recently, and I reckon they're just a goat animal. I watched a documentary about them, David Attenborough on Netflix. Shout out to them. They do it tough out there in the Amazon.
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0: Wake up call back from 6 o'clock tomorrow with Kaylin and the guy who just learned gorillas existed. 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

0: your afternoon stretch. You've got Rob all over Magic 105.9 from 3 o'clock. It's a girl from Alabama singing about Texas, wishing it were Tennessee.
1: She's from Texas, I can tell by the way he's two-stepping round the room.
0: And resonating here in Australia, spending 2 weeks number one in the ARIA charts. It's still up the top, more or less. Doing her best up against Olivia Rodrigo, the juggernaut. Also, national news, sport and weather coming up from 3. And in local news this morning, new lease on life for Gladstone Jail. They're not opening it up to prisoners, but hopefully tourists soon. That's Magic 105.9.
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7: Hey there, I'm Jackie Lim. The Fair Work Commission has handed down a 4.75% increase to the national minimum wage. It's said to benefit around 3 million workers, but unions had pushed for a larger rise to keep pace with living costs. Treasurer Jim Chalmers says many factors had to be considered.
8: Every Fair Work decision on the minimum wage should take into consideration all of the economic conditions. But I think the Fair Work Commission has done a good job balancing cost of living pressures, the elements around small business, the broader economic conditions.
7: But business leaders have slammed the decisions, saying it will only spell bad news for the economy.
9: The decisions of the Fair Work Commission are exacerbating problems in the labour market.

0: market. They're fundamentally undermining business prosperity, and that feeds through to a lower level of wages that they can afford to pay.
1: Australia Chamber of Commerce and Industry, David Alexander there. Former Labor Minister and Midnight Oil frontman Peter Garrett will lead an independent AUKUS inquiry. Garrett says AUKUS is the most significant decision a modern Australian government has made, apart from going to war. Tickets are now available for Neil Danaher's state funeral at the MCG. The AFL legend passed away last week following a 13-year battle against MND. The free service is set for next Wednesday, June 10. And new music from Taylor Swift's on the way, with the singer confirming she's dropping a new song for Toy Story 5. It follows days of speculation, with several clues dropped on billboards and social media. The song I Knew It, I Knew You will come out later this week ahead of the film's release on June 18.
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1: In sport, there'll be a new face in the Crows side to face Geelong on Thursday night. Hugo Hall-Khan will make his AFL debut just days after being picked up in the mid-season rookie draft. The 22-year-old getting a chance with Isaac coming out for another week. Tex Walker is also set to return for the clash at Adelaide Oval. And in NRL, Kieran Foran has been locked in as head coach of Manly. Fox signing a 3-year deal that'll see him stay at Brookvale till the end of 2029. It's been the quickest player to coach turnaround. He only hung up the boots last September. That's the latest in news and sport.
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11: Magic weather.
12: There's a severe weather warning for damaging winds and a coastal hazard warning for abnormally high tides today. Also showers on the waters, a strong wind warning, southwesterlies to 30 knots and seas to 3 metres. Tonight's lows ranging from 8 in the Clare Valley to 11 in Port Pirie. On Wednesday, more showers on the waters, westerlies to 20 knots and seas to 1.5 metres. Top temps are ranging from 12 in the Clare Valley to 19 in Whyalla.
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It's live on Magic 105.9, hanging out with Rob. This is brand new stuff. Yeah, that's Harry Styles' sweet voice with Dance No More. 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
1: Yeah, gee, that's an interesting perspective on world affairs. 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

0: 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He's too late for Mother's Day, but that's a pretty good message. It's his latest Dance No More. But this might get you moving.
1: Yeah, because girls is players too.
0: Yeah, it's time that we let them know. Coyle Ray will in the next 5 minutes, right after Goanna. And you can let us know what you're up to in your community. 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

0: Magic 105.9, one last hour of afternoon stretch from 4 o'clock and something to look forward to. Got a great groove in there from Illy and Vera Blue. Wednesday's always a treat as well on the Wake Up Call with Kaylin and Josh. And our boss, Steve, is going to stop by for his Wednesday whinge. I'm guessing it's something to do with kids on his dang lawn. 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
12: Hey there, I'm Jackie Lim. A pay rise without even asking is coming for some 3 million workers across Australia as a result of the Fair Work Commission's latest decision on wages. It's announced a 6% increase to the national minimum wage and a 4.75% increase to award wages. ACTU Secretary Sally McManus with this message for business owners who have slammed the decision.
13: Remember, your workers are usually your customers as well, and if they go backwards and if they have to cut back, they're going to cut back on spending. The second thing is, if you're running a business, usually you have the ability throughout the year to adjust your prices. Workers on the minimum wage don't have the opportunity to do that. This is the one chance.
12: Four online marketplaces are in the sights of the ACCC. The consumer watchdog has issued takedown requests to Amazon, eBay, Kogan and Frugo for toys and games that contain potentially deadly magnets. Employment scams are affecting Aussies' job searching. A LinkedIn report has found 2 in 3 have not applied for a role because they couldn't tell if it was genuine. Careers expert Brendan Wong says job application anxiety is becoming more widespread.
14: Gen Z are among the most exposed to job scams, particularly as they navigate the job market for the first time. Almost 4 in 5 Gen Z job seekers say they've avoided applying for jobs they didn't

0: trust were legitimate.
1: And Hans Zimmer's world tour is heading down under. The multiple Oscar and Grammy-winning composer set to perform in 5 cities across Australia come October. Pre-sale tickets released this afternoon, with public sale going live tomorrow.
2: Your sport. Now.
1: In sport, Manly has confirmed Kieran Foran as head coach until the end of 2029. The former NRL star had been serving as caretaker coach since Anthony Seibold was sacked back in March. Meantime, the PNG Chiefs have secured their third signing, with Sydney Roosters' Connor Watson inking a 2-year deal for seasons 2028 and 2029. And the AFL Tribunal is sitting this evening to determine the staging incident involving Fremantle's Joshua Treacy. All other outcomes from round 12 have been accepted. That's the latest in news and sport. The Nation.

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7: Magic weather.
8: There's a severe weather warning for damaging winds and a coastal hazard warning for abnormally high tides today. Also, showers on the waters, a strong wind warning, southwesterlies to 30 knots and seas to 3 metres. Tonight's lows ranging from 8 in the Clare Valley to 11 in Port Perry. On Wednesday, more showers on the waters, westerlies to 20 knots and seas to 1.5 metres. Top temps are ranging from 12 in the Clare Valley to 19 in Whyalla.
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You've got Rachel for him right there around the region. Nice and perky from Sabrina Carpenter, and this might get you excited too. Are you one of the millions of Australians getting a pay rise next month? 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

0: Does the thought of crunching numbers after a long work week make you feel a bit like this?
1: Brother,
0: Well, it's your lucky day, because Mikey's got you covered. Counting down the hottest hits of the week as voted by you on the

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0: Alex Warren in a fever dream on Magic 105.9, and Woody from Will and Woody also feeling under the weather from 5 o'clock. Lizzie Hu, very funny comedian, is going to be filling in for Woods, and they're bringing back Battle of the Gens, hoping that Gen Z does a little better than last time.
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2: songs
3: it.
2: Played, I could sing them word for word. The first one that I'm thinking of is similar to Ice Ice Baby.
1: Yep.
2: But
3: main inspiration,
2: Under
3: I'd say.
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0: Queen and David Bowie.
2: No.
0: Maybe we'll go for something a little newer. In fact, brand new Amy Shark on the way after a naughty favourite, Kelly Clarkson at Magic FM. Here's the thing.

0: Rachel, how are you doing?
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2: Whoa.
3: Text. See, here's the thing with the text, though. Sorry, really quickly, because no. I tried to break up with someone once.
2: Oh, no.
3: So I said, hey, let's catch up on this night. And then she was like, what's it about? And I was like, oh, don't worry about it. And then I got there.
2: Yeah.
3: And then I said, like, hey, I think we should end things.
2: Yeah.
3: And then she was like, why didn't you just say that over text?
2: You're a dog, Woody.
3: What? I just...
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Ooh, big stretch. That's the end of Magic 105.9 with me across your afternoons. Kaylin and Josh rip-roaring to go tomorrow morning. Birthday balls coming up after 8 o'clock. And also for a Wednesday, we like to talk tech and answer your questions with Richard Pascoe, Adelaide Tech Guy. Stay tuned for Will and guest hosts coming up all over Magic 105.9. The Nation's

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9: Magic weather.
10: There's a severe weather warning for damaging winds and a coastal hazard warning for abnormally high tides today. Also, showers on the waters, a strong wind warning, southwesterlies to 30 knots and seas to 3 metres. Tonight's lows ranging from 8 in the Clare Valley to 11 in Port Pirie. On Wednesday, more showers on the waters westerly.

0: to 20 knots and seas to 1.5 metres. Top temps are ranging from 12 in the Clare Valley to 19 in Whyalla.
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13: Hi, I'm Rana Hussain. Serena Williams is set to make a surprise return to professional tennis at the age of 44. The 23-time Grand Slam champion will compete at Queen's Club in London next week, marking her first appearance since retiring in 2022. She's expected to play doubles, with reports she could also return to singles action in Germany later this month. Meanwhile, at the French Open this morning, world number one Aryna Sabalenka breezed into the quarterfinals with the straight sets win over Naomi Osaka. And Wallaroo Caitlin Irwin is switching codes to rugby league, signing with the Brisbane Broncos for this year's NRLW season.
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2: Hey there, I'm Jackie Lim. A key industry group says the latest wage increase could be too much to bear. The Australian Chamber of Commerce and Industry says for businesses struggling with interest rate hikes, inflation and fuel prices, a wage hike only adds to the pressure. But ACTU Secretary Sally McManus says minimum wage workers have been the ones falling behind for years.
3: I don't think it's fair for them to complain about the lowest paid Australians trying to catch up to where they were in 2021.
2: Almost 3 million workers will get a pay increase of 4.75% from next month, which takes the weekly pay packet to just over a grand. Former Labor Minister Peter Garrett has helped launch a community-led public inquiry into the AUKUS deal. It comes after we heard Australia will get only second-hand subs from the US under the $368 billion defence pact.
4: This is a once-in-a-generation, if not once-in-a-century, serious level decision-making exercise by Australian governments, plural. The Australian people need to be a part of it.
2: Australia has four of the world's best unis according to the latest Centre for World University rankings. Our best performer was the University of New South Wales, which came in 52nd. University of Melbourne took out the 64th spot. ANU is number 93 in the world, and the University of Sydney placed 94th. And Ireland has hosted the largest ever recorded gathering of people with the same surname. Almost 2,000 people named Sullivan and O'Sullivan got together in County Cork to make the Guinness World Records.
0: Your sport now.
2: In sport, Crows mid-season draftee Hugo Hall-Kahan is said to pull on the strip sooner than expected. The 22-year-old set to make a surprise debut in Thursday night's clash with the Cats. Essendon young gun Lewis Hayes has suffered another serious setback, injuring his ACL in his first game back. The 21-year-old ruptured the same ligament on debut against Sydney last year. And in the NRL, PNG have snapped up another big name with Connor Watson signing on. The Roosters

0: Star inking a two-year deal when they enter the comp for 2028. 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
12: Magic weather.
13: There's a severe weather warning for damaging winds and a coastal hazard warning for abnormally high tides today. Also showers on the waters, a strong wind warning, southwesterlies to 30 knots and seas to 3 metres. Tonight's lows ranging from 8 in the Clare Valley to 11 in Port Pirie. On Wednesday, more showers on the waters, westerlies to 20 knots and seas to 1.5 metres. Top temps are ranging from 12 in the Clare Valley to 19 in Whyalla.
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0: Round of applause.
1: 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Out of 10.
0: Isn't that humbling?
1: Out of 10.
0: Isn't that just so humbling?
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0: Really?
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1: 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And we've got your weekend party sorted.
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3: 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See, here's the thing with the text though. 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I tried to break up with someone once.
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0: the sound of something deadly. It was found inside the bowel of Rachel, aged 38. Bowel cancer is Australia's deadliest cancer for people aged 25 to 54. Know the red flag signs and symptoms. 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

0: 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Oz made magic. It's Will and Woody for the drive home.
1: Rachel, how are you doing? Yeah,
2: I was in Singapore airport waiting to come home and I got a text message saying my 19-year marriage was over when I got back.
1: Whoa.
3: Text. So here's the thing with the text though. Sorry, really quickly, because I tried to break up with someone once.
1: Oh, no.
3: So I said, hey, let's catch up on this night. And then she was like, what's it about? And I was like, oh, don't worry about it. And then I got there.
1: Yeah.
3: And then I said, like, hey, I think we should end things.
1: Yeah.
3: And then she was like, why didn't you just say that over text?
1: You're a dog, Woody.
3: What? I just...
0: Catch up on the free iHeart app because one dose of Will and Woody is never enough.
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6: How local are we? 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
1: It's a midnight sun kissing under the red sky, laying on your chest like this. Hold me up, like the pebbles in your hand. Initials in the sand. Get some version of me. Get it dipping with your heart out. 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
0: We're still going. Bravo.
1: Wow.
0: Round of applause.
1: Oh, that's bad. I told you it was going to be bad. Out of 10.
0: Isn't that humbling?
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0: Isn't that just so humbling?
1: I kind of want to go again.
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1: Whoa.
3: Text. Here's the thing with the text, though. Sorry, really quickly, because I tried to break up with someone once.
1: Oh, no.
3: 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And then she was like, what's it about? And I was like, oh, don't worry about it. And then I got there, and then I said, like, hey, I think we should end things.
1: Yeah.
3: And then she was like, why didn't you just say that over text?
1: You're a dog, Woody.
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1: 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Is that some kind of record?
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1: Rachel, how are you doing?
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1: Whoa.
3: Text. So here's the thing with the text though. Sorry, really quickly, because I tried to break up with someone once.
1: Oh, no.
3: So I said, hey, let's catch up on this night. And then she was like, what's it about? And I was like, oh, don't worry about it. And then I got there.
1: Yeah.
3: And then I said, like, hey, I think we should end things.
1: Yeah.
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1: You're a dog, Woody.
3: 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I just...
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10: Hey, it's Brooke Seychelle with your 6 o'clock news. A major upgrade is on the way for the Riverton Community Hall, with work kicking off this month. The $1.2 million project will deliver a refreshed hall, upgraded kitchen and bar, plus new accessible features. The council says the plans were shaped by community feedback with the aim of keeping the much-loved space fit for locals well into the future. It's set to be completed by late October. Port Augusta businesses are being encouraged to apply for new safety grants of up to $5,000. The funding is aimed at practical upgrades to reduce crime risks and improve safety for staff and customers. The council says the program also helps boost the look of the town centre, with expressions of interest now open until the end of the month. A unique music project is taking shape in Burra, and locals are being invited to get involved. Composer Jodie O'Regan is creating an original orchestral piece inspired by community stories, with displays set up around the town. Open workshops are planned on June 14 and 28, giving everyone the chance to help bring the music to life ahead of its premiere. And the Peterborough Council is asking locals to have their say on their new draft community engagement policy and community engagement charter. The short survey is now open, shaping how the council consults and communicates with the community into the future. Jump on the council website to have your say. Submissions close on June 17.
9: 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Now.
11: Morning, I'm Phoebe Humphrey. The nation's peak union is dismissing concerns that the latest minimum wage increase will lead to stagflation. That's when rising inflation combines with a surge of unemployment. The ACTU's Sally McManus says lifting the award wage by 4.75% is not enough to tank the economy.
12: There is no evidence to say that modest wage increases for the lowest paid in any country in the world have a negative impact on employment.
11: Meantime, there are fears the wage increase could trigger at least two more rate hikes in August and November. A prominent Queensland doctor has been suspended from practising in Australia. Dr. Reza Adib, the partner of former State Premier Anastasia Palaszczuk, is facing charges of rape and sexual assault. The 65-year-old plans to fight the charges. And experts warn Aussies could be hit by higher power bills in the years to come as Australia becomes a hub for data centres. The Climate Council warns it could lead to increases of up to 26% in New South Wales and 23% in Victoria by 2035.
9: Your sport. Now.
11: In sport, a four-wicket haul from Nathan Ellis has steered the Aussie cricketers to victory this morning in the second one-day clash against Pakistan. Chasing a target of 232, the home side was all out for 190. Ellis telling Fox it was a tricky wicket.
13: You want to try and maximise it for as long as you can. So you try and get up there and swing it for four, five, eight balls and then you get into your work, as we saw.
11: And the Kieran Foran era has officially begun at the Sea Eagles. The 35-year-old has now been locked in as the head coach of the NRL club for 3 years. That's the latest news and sport.
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10: Good morning. Showers today on the waters. Westerly to 25 knots and seas to 2 metres. Top temps today, Clare Valley 12, York Peninsula at 16, Port Pirie 17, Port Augusta 18, Whyalla 19 and Roxby Downs is 21. If you head in Adelaide today, there's showers with a top of 15 there. And for tomorrow, showers easing with top temps ranging from 12 in the Clare Valley to 17 in Port Augusta.
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11: Good morning.
10: Hello.
11: Joshua.
10: What's happening?
11: Well, it's cold, it's early, and it's dark outside. If you weren't aware.
10: So every morning that we sit here at this time, it's the same.
11: Yeah.
10: So nothing's changed.
11: Hey, look at the time.
10: 6:07. Yeah, that's old, man.
11: Oh, come on.
10: It's not even funny anymore. Right. That's just cringe now.
11: I think it's funny.
10: What's the new thing that's going around?
11: I don't know. Is dabbing still a thing?
10: Nah, dabbing hasn't been a... Remember planking?
11: Yes.
10: Remember you ever planked at school?
11: Yes.
10: Yeah.

0: okay, we had to be.
1: You ever forged your mum's signature?
0: Oh, I've been forging my. Hey, any coppers listening? Hopefully not.
1: Probably.
0: Close your ears. I've been forging my mum's signature since I was in year five.
1: So I used to do. I used to go to. We used to call a planning room.
0: Oh,
1: which was
0: okay.
1: Detention.
0: Right.
1: If you did something extremely naughty, you'd get a letter sent home with what you did, and you'd always dread walking home from school, so then you'd research what your mum's signature looked like, and you'd find a little spot when you're walking home from school, you quickly sign it and put it in the bottom of your bag, make sure mum doesn't check,
0: we had to get our diaries signed every day, and I'd just sign it, and at the end of the week, mum would check my diary, and she'd be like, I don't remember signing this, and I'd be like, it was me, and she's like, okay, fair enough.
1: Wait, you admitted it?
0: Yeah, she didn't care. She thought it was ridiculous having to sign my diary every single day. She had no issue. I would even write my own notes for my mother and sign them for her because she didn't care.
1: Damn, that's crazy.
0: But anyway, enough about that. What's on the show today? Well, let me tell you. Apparently, some bullfighting has gone wrong. I'm very excited to hear about that one, Joshua.
1: Yeah, bad day in the office for this fella that we're going to be talking about.
0: Hopefully he could still sit down afterwards. And we're also going to be discussing the least to the most trusted brands. And a couple of them I think is very easily guessed. In fact, my phone is with one of the brands.
1: Okay.
0: Yes, so more on that one later on this morning.
1: Yeah, looking forward to that. Coming up straight after Vance Joy, replay time. We spoke to Samantha Jade yesterday, 2012 X Factor winner. I said winger again.
0: Winger!
1: Singer, songwriter. She's here in Adelaide for Pretty Woman, the stage show. She's playing Vivian. Now, you asked a really good question, which I loved. It's about Vivian's iconic laugh.
0: Oh, yes.
1: If you missed out on that, you can hear it in Cyber Next 5. But right now, it's Divine Feelings. Vance Joy here on Magic 105.9. For your Wednesday morning, happy hump day, by the way. Morning.

0: On the Wake Up Call with Kaylin and Josh, happy hump day. It is Wednesday, my dudes. If you know, you know. That, do you remember that Vine?
1: I do.
0: The guy in the Spider-Man costume with the and he goes, "It's Wednesday, my dudes." And then he makes that really horrible screaming sound. So
1: I
0: that
1: also
0: won't
1: remember
0: do.
1: Kid on Crack where he gets hit with a basketball.
0: Yeah!
1: That one. Yes. Thank you, because I wasn't going
0: to
1: do that.
0: You're welcome. You're welcome. A heap still to come at your way this morning. We're talking about Australia's new population milestone, which will be an interesting chat. I don't actually know what our population is, so you're going to edumacate me on that one.
1: Yeah, I'll tell you what the population is later on.
0: Lovely. I love that for us. Now, in your Gossip Girl, an English actor has gotten pretty candid about his own alcoholism. So that will be in your Gossip Girl later on this morning.
2: The Wake Up Call. Replay.
1: That's right. Yesterday, we spoke to the queen of all queens, Samantha Jade, 2012 X Factor winger.
0: I can't say winner.
1: Singer, songwriter. She's an absolute.
0: I just worked out what you're doing. You're combining singer and winner and getting winger.
1: Maybe. I don't know.
0: Okay. Sorry.
1: What was I saying? Yeah, singer, songwriter. She's here in Adelaide for Pretty Woman, the stage show. And she joined us on the phone yesterday. And Kaylin, you're a big fan of Pretty Woman. So you asked her all of her.
0: I am. I mean, it's just such an iconic, show.
1: Yeah, you asked her all of the hard-hitting questions. If you don't know Pretty Woman, here it is. I haven't seen Pretty Woman. Am I adding it to my watch list?
0: I think you should. It's one of those cult classics that it's not even, like, aged. It's just, and Julia Roberts, she's such an icon. Yeah, give it a watch.
1: I'll give it a go. But if you missed out, here it is.
3: Good morning. How are you guys?
0: Oh, amazing. It's so cool. This is such an iconic musical, and I know it lives in a lot of people's hearts. So it's so exciting to see you coming here.
3: Oh, my gosh. We're so excited. And Adelaide is just, what a great city. Like,
0: it is.
3: I feel like Adelaide really loves the arts, so it's a good place for us to be.
1: Yeah, it's an amazing city. I just moved here from Sydney myself, Sammy, so I'm still trying to find my way around this new city, but it's unreal. Hey, we're going to quickly touch on Pretty Woman later on, but we want to talk about your X Factor days. You were iconic. Walk us through those early days with your audition. Like, how surreal was that for you?
3: Oh, my gosh. It was the most nerve-wracking thing I've ever done. I think, like, I mean, since I've done other nerve-wracking things, but I think I had so much riding on it at the time. To think I was literally about to, like, give up on music is so crazy. So I always say to people, like, go for your dreams and really go for things, because you never know. I mean, look at what it did for me. I remember just doubting myself so much, and then I pushed myself to go and somehow got dressed and got my makeup on and got there after probably so much anxiety, and look what it did for me. It was amazing.
1: And you had a real good mentor, Guy Sebastian, on the X Factor as well. Adelaide man also, he was unreal to work with, hey?
3: Yeah, he was great. I mean, it was such a great, to be honest, the whole show, a lot of people talk about these shows and they say, like, after they've been on them and I've seen interviews and they just, like, you know, talk about that it wasn't a great thing. And it so wasn't like that for me. It was such a great time for me. And I think anyone going on kind of shows like X Factor, The Voice, AGT, anything like that, for me, I think it's a really good idea to do, because you learn things so fast. Like, we have to learn songs in like 2 days.
0: Yeah,
3: and
0: that's unreal.
3: It's really good to have now, you know? So, yeah, I loved it.
0: I bet. I mean, like, you've done a lot with your career. It's very clear. I mean, you've written songs for people like Ashley Tisdale and JoJo as well. And you've obviously got some incredible songs. You even had a song that was number one on the ARIA singles chart, which was What You've Done to Me. What You've Done to Me. This is a club classic. I'm obsessed with this song. How did it feel to you when this song came out and it hit number one on the ARIAs?
3: Oh my gosh. I mean, what a dream for any, you know, anyone that's just like 4 seconds before that about to give up and then having a number one. You know, it's an amazing feeling. I love that song. I love that song so much.
0: Weird.
3: I mean, I've performed it 7,000,000,000 times. But you know what? What makes it special every time is that people know it.
0: Yeah.
3: And when you're a musician, when you're a singer, songwriter, like, that's the hope, right? You know, that people connect with your music. So, yeah, it never ceases to amaze me. I'm always so excited when people, you know, are singing it back to me.
0: I know. It's a good song. I love it.
1: Sammy, Lovesick Volume 1 was your last album back in 2022. You have released a new song this year called Very Vat, released back in February. We would like to know, as massive Samantha Jade fans, new album potentially in the works or any new music?
3: Yeah, so I think right after we wrap Pretty Woman, because obviously that, like, I don't have any time to do anything else. I feel like that takes up everything right now. But I'm going to be, yeah, flying probably directly overseas and then working on a record.
1: That's unreal. Oh, we can't wait.
0: I love it. Now, on to Pretty Woman. What an iconic role for you to be undertaking.
3: I think
0: something that everybody can definitely remember from the movie in particular is the particular scene with Julia Roberts where she nearly gets her fingers shut in the jewellery box. This one here.
3: Oh!
0: Absolutely iconic, that scene. Are we going to be able to hear you make that incredibly iconic laugh in the Pretty Woman musical?
3: I have to do it every night.
0: Yes!
3: And it's so crazy, right? Because it's 8 shows a week and you have to do the same laugh every night, which is really hard sometimes. But you know what's really great is this, obviously, this movie is so iconic, and so I knew the movie so well, and I love the movie so much. And every time I would watch the movie, you know, you wait for those moments. And it's so cute because the audience really waits for those moments in the show. So it makes us excited about them because, you know, after doing 200 plus shows, you got to find the excitement. And that's what keeps us really on our toes and excited.
0: Amazing. What is your favourite song that you're going to be performing?
3: In Pretty Woman?
0: Yeah.
3: It's called I Can't Go Back, and it's basically a song, I mean, Vivian's journey, like, you obviously in the film you obviously get to know her and love her and see her strength and all of the things, but when you watch the musical, because it's a musical and music is my favourite, you know, art form, you just get to know the characters on such a deeper level and you get to know much more about them. And so Vivian really, she doesn't want to go back, you know, obviously to the street. She wants to go live her life and go for her dreams. And every night I sing this song called I Can't Go Back, and it's just when she steps into her power, and it's a really amazing feeling.
0: Do you feel like it resonates with you a little bit?
3: Absolutely. Yeah. I think, you know, in this field, I mean, in life in general, everyone has that moment of you know, changing directions and taking control of their destiny. And I think especially in this industry, you know, you get knocked back so often, and you just have to be resilient.
0: Yeah, absolutely.
1: Well, Sammy, we love you. Good luck with Pretty Woman, the musical, and we absolutely can't wait for a potentially new album very soon.
3: Yay!
1: And brand new music. You can head to Hollywood with a dazzling stage adaptation of one of the most beloved romantic comedies of all time, Pretty Woman, the musical. It's playing right now at Her Majesty's Theatre in Adelaide until the 5th of July, and then it heads to Melbourne. Sammy, appreciate your time.
3: No worries. Thanks so much, guys.
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0: 6:24 here on the Wake Up Call. Thanks to Better, Port Pirie and Claire. It's going to be wet today. In simple terms there, we're expecting showers today with your top temperatures ranging from 12 in the Clare Valley to 19 in Whyalla. And your current temperatures around the region, it's 11 in Port Augusta, 12 in Whyalla, Port Pirie and on the YP, and only 10 degrees in Clare.
1: Kaylin, someone in Spain has had a horrible day at work.
0: Would you say somebody in Spain was in pain?
1: I like that.
0: Yeah, I'm pretty good, hey.
1: Let's talk about that one straight after this. It's Stacey's mum here on
0: Oh my gosh, Magic. What a banger.
1: 105.9 for your hump day. Good morning.

0: Stacey's Mum, banger of a song. One of my favourite SingStar pop songs going back in the day. I always had the red mic. Josh, did you have the red mic or your blue mic?
1: Mate, I don't remember. Oh. Can I be completely honest with you? That was back in 2005 and it's now 2026.
0: 2005? You're telling me you were six?
1: Yeah, about that. Oh. I'm just, you know what?
0: I was still playing that when I was like 20.
1: Okay, I'm just going to make you feel good and say I had the blue mic.
0: That doesn't make me feel good because I always wanted the blue mic.
1: Oh.
0: You were privileged if you had the blue mic. Shout out to all the red mic users out there. It is 6:28 here on the Wake Up Call with Kaylin and Josh. Still plenty on the way for you this morning. We're going to be talking about Australia's new population milestone, which, you know, I didn't even know that that was really a thing. Are we always having milestones with these sorts of things? But anyway, Richard Pascoe, the Adelaide tech guy, is joining us later this morning. And apparently Meta is wanting us to pay. More on that one with him later this morning.
1: What's your idea of a bad day at work, Kaylin? And don't say when you see me.
0: Oh, okay. Now I've really got to think then. When we run out of coffee beans.
1: Yeah.
0: And when we forget to set the desktop to go to air.
1: What about getting
0: to go to air and it doesn't work?
1: What about getting gored through the leg and tossed into the air by a bull? Would you consider that a bad day at work?
0: That would be a pretty bad day at work.
1: Okay, because that's what's happened over in Spain. Paco Llerena, he was violently gored through the leg. He's one of those bull dancing people with a red.
0: Oh,
1: one of those ones.
0: Yeah.
1: There's a
0: bull
1: video.
0: Fighter.
1: Yeah, there's a video that's gone around. It shows Llerena guiding the bull with a cape before the animal hooks his arm, hurling him up, and then catches his leg and lifts him off the ground. He then crashed back onto the sand. And the other bullfighters rushed in with capes to distract the bull while he escaped. The bull, he was going hard at him, eh?
0: Poor bull.
1: What do you mean, poor bull?
0: Well, it's just cruel. You know, you're teasing the poor little guy and he's just doing what it comes naturally and that guy's leg got in the way.
1: I heard a myth a couple of weeks ago. It's quite funny. But you know how, like, bulls are sensitive to red.
0: Yeah, it's not true.
1: Apparently, yeah, it's not true.
0: No, it's not true. They just didn't. They can't. I don't even think they can really see in colour. They just get really, they get all riled up. They get like poked and prodded and stuff when they're in the cages and stuff to really rile them up. And then it's just the movement that just enrages them. So yeah, interesting.
1: They got bull riding here in the Spencer Gulf.
0: Yes, I think they do it at the rodeos. They do all like the bucking broncos and the bucking bulls and stuff. I went and saw one at, I think, Peterborough. There was the Peterborough Rodeo and I saw it there for the first time. It was the coolest thing ever.
1: Let's lock that in for a dare later on this year.
0: Hey.
1: Kaylin rides the bull. Magic 105.9.
0: I didn't agree to that.
1: Well, I did. Good morning.
2: Does the thought of crunching numbers after a long work week make you feel a bit like this? Brother, well, it's your lucky day, because Mikey's got you covered, counting down the hottest hits of the week as voted by you

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9: Hey, it's Brooke Seychelle with your local news. Fire crews have responded to a transformer fire near Port Augusta last night. CFS crews were called to Port Patterson around 9:45, working with police to bring the blaze under control. Liz O'Facity from the CFS says 8 firefighters were on site.
10: Wearing breathing apparatus, crews worked at a safe distance to defensively extinguish the fire using specialist foam, successfully preventing it from spreading to any closely surrounding critical power infrastructure.
9: The transformer was destroyed with minor damage nearby. Authorities say the cause is believed to be an electrical fault. Meanwhile, a Roxby Downs man has lost his licence after being caught speeding on the Stuart Highway. Police allegedly detecting the driver travelling at 160Ks in a 110 zone on Saturday night. The 44-year-old was issued an instant 6-month loss of licence and a fine for excessive speed. A new grant program is on offer for Port Augusta businesses focused on creating safer spaces. Eligible operators can apply for up to $5,000 to improve safety and street appeal. The initiative is part of the council's broader crime prevention push, with the first round of applications being assessed by the end of June. And a reminder to locals to get your votes in for the prestigious Ag Town of the Year Award. A whopping 31 towns from the York Peninsula, Far North and Mid North have made the cut, including Boolaroo Centre, Mintaro, Stansbury and Wilmington. Voting closes today, with the 10 most voted towns progressing to the next round.
8: 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Now.
11: Morning, I'm Phoebe Humphrey. The decision may have been made, but the debate continues over whether yesterday's increase to the minimum wage is a good or bad thing for Australia. Unions say the 4.75% increase to the award will provide a lifeline for struggling workers, but David Alexander from the Australian Chamber of Commerce has warned it could backfire.
12: For some businesses, they'll pass that on and it'll end up in inflation. For others, they'll wear it themselves. It could be the tipping point for some businesses, so there's not good news for the business community.
11: The PM is facing growing pressure over AUKUS, with Labor MPs, crossbenchers and unions urging him to rethink the $368 billion submarine deal. However, Defence Minister Richard Marles insists the government is fully committed to it. And fears some homeowners could be looking at negative equity thanks to a potential downturn in property prices. Experts are warning tens of thousands of Aussies are looking at their home being worth less than what they paid for it, with those who bought under the government's 5% deposit scheme the most vulnerable.
8: Your sport. Now.
11: In sport, Australia's beaten Pakistan by 41 runs to level its one-day series in Lahore. The visitors posted 9 for 231, with the hosts bundled out in reply for 190. While we've seen the last of the Melbourne Stars, with Cricket Victoria selling the Big Bash club to a private investor. And James Heard has revealed he hasn't reached out to Essendon about his interest in the vacant coaching role. The Dons legend telling Nine he also hasn't been contacted by the club.
0: I would like them to, and I'd like to go about going through the process, as I said.
11: That's the latest news and sport.
13: It's Will and Woody for the drive home.
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16: Text. So here's the thing with the text, though. 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
16: 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And then she was like, what's it about? And I was like, oh, don't worry about it. And then I got there, and then I said, like, hey, I think we should end things.
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20: Morning showers today on the waters. Westerly to 25 knots and seas to 2 metres. Top temps today, Clare Valley 12, York Peninsula at 16, Port Pirie 17, Port Augusta 18, Whyalla 19 and Roxby Downs is 21. If you head in Adelaide today, there's showers with a top of 15 there. And for tomorrow, showers easing with top temps ranging from 12 in the Clare Valley to 17 in Port Augusta.
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9: Magic 105.9. Good morning. Hope you're having a happy hump day today. Still plenty on the show. Birthday balls up after 8 a.m. Your chance to win that $500 voucher that is getting dusty on our desk is up for you. Just listen out for what month it's going to be after 8 a.m. this morning. Also going to be chatting with our favourite tech guy, the Adelaide tech guy, Richard Pascoe, talking all things tech. So excited to chat with him this morning.
20: Hey, straight after Shania Twain, we're going to be talking about creepy things about humans we didn't know. Do you have any hints?
9: There's something about the human body that we can't see, but cats can.
20: Ooh.
9: Yeah.
20: I like that. Still plenty more on the way. 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
21: Let's go, girls.

0: Naya, I do feel like a woman.
1: Because you are a woman.
0: Oh, really? Oh. Thank you for that. It is 6:43 here on the Wake Up Call with Kaylin and Josh. Hope you're having a wonderful Wednesday hump day today. The third, is it the third today? Can't keep track of what day it is.
2: It is the third, mate. It's the 3rd of June, 2026.
0: Is that 2026? Really? Jeez Louise, didn't see that coming. Gossip Girl coming up later this morning.
2: You've had 6 months to know it's 2026.
0: I know. No, it's only the 5th month. Oh my gosh, it's the 6th month. Holy heck.
1: That is correct.
0: We're going to move on from that one before I feel old. Gossip Girl coming up after 7:30 this morning. And apparently there's a new movie that came out recently that has had a massive flop in the box office, losing $100 million in the box office. Ooh. I might have to go see it just to boost up the money a little bit for them. But that's coming up for you. Richard Pascoe is on the show later today talking all things anti-theft when it comes to your mobile phone. Very excited to see what he has to tell me about that one there.
1: Now, Kaylin, you've got what I'm assuming is a list of
0: yes,
1: creepy things about humans we didn't know.
0: Yes. Are you ready for it? Did you know that your bones are constantly eating themselves?
2: No, I didn't. That's
0: so your skeleton isn't solid and permanent. Special cells called osteoclasts are constantly dissolving old bone while other cells build new ones. Most of your skeleton is replaced roughly every 10 years. So you're up to your second skeleton. You're nearly up to your third skeleton, my dude.
2: So I'm shedding like a snake. Or we shed like a snake.
0: Yeah, except we eat it.
2: What do you mean we eat it?
0: What are they called? Osteoclasts eat the bones.
2: Oh.
0: Your gut has its own brain.
1: I did not know that.
0: So the digestive system contains more than 100 million nerve cells. Scientists are calling it the second brain. Can communicate with your actual brain and even influence mood, anxiety and cravings.
2: Does it connect with your poo-poo?
0: Moving on. There are tiny creatures that live on your face. Almost every adult has microscopic mites called Dermodex mites living in their paws and eyelashes. They come out mostly at night to mate. They're harmless for most people, but once you know they're there, it's hard to forget.
2: Yeah. Can you feel? See, obviously you can't feel them.
0: No, but now that you're aware of it, can you feel
2: now,
0: them?
2: My face is itchy now.
0: Yeah, kind of gross. If your face is itchy, maybe pull over, by the way. And this one I made a little bit of a teaser about before. Cats can see it, but humans can't. Your body glows in the dark. Humans naturally emit tiny amounts of light called biophotons. The glow is about 1,000 times too faint for the human eye. But if you have super-powered vision like cats, people would literally be glowing all the time. Yeah.
2: Is that why cats do zoomies at night at 2 a.m.?
0: Look,
2: because,
0: I think
2: like,
0: we could
2: break down.
0: They're
2: attracted by our light?
0: Maybe. I think cats need their own talk break.
2: What does that mean?
0: We need to. I think we should sit down and have an entire talk break about cats and how weird they are.
2: That'll be riveting radio.
0: Oh, absolutely.
2: I look forward to that one. Still plenty more on the way. It's Magic 105.9.
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0: 11 to 7 here on the Wake Up Call with Kaylin and Josh. We're expecting showers today and your top temperatures ranging from 12 in the Clare Valley to 19 in Whyalla. And your current temperatures around the region, it's 9 degrees in Clare, 11 degrees in Port Augusta, and it's 12 degrees in Port Pirie, Whyalla and on the York Peninsula.
2: Hook, line and sinker up next. Score is currently 14 to 10. As soon as it hits to 15, game over and you are eating chili, kid. And would you like to know the theme today?
0: Go on,
2: tell me. The theme is DJs.
0: Oh!
2: Okay. One of the DJs I picked is no longer with us.
0: Oh,
2: he passed away in 2019.
0: I'm going to say Avicii, Calvin Harris, and DJ Khaled!
2: Well, inside the next 3 minutes, you will know. But hey, speaking of DJs, funny fact, it's Cyril.
0: Hey!
2: Ed Sheeran camera here on Magic 105.9. Why isn't this working? There we are.

0: unpopular opinion, that version by Cyril is better than the original by Ed.
1: Damn, I'll make sure I'll tell Ed that.
0: Yeah, go on, go tell your doppelganger. Caitlin and Josh here on the wake-up call. It is 6:52 in the morning. Hope you are feeling bright-eyed and bushy-tailed to conquer your day today. Mm-hmm. Good luck to you. We've still got lots on the show today. We will be talking about a Euphoria star and what her only demand was on the TV show. That's coming up for you later on this morning. And your Wednesday wind with Sookie Murph. Or Sook Murphy, or Steve Murphy, or Smurfy. Not sure what name he likes to go by, so I just call him everything. He's going to have his whinge later on this morning about party etiquette. My only bone to pick with etiquette is how to spell it. I've no idea how to spell it.
1: E-T-T-I-Q-U-E-T-T-E.
0: Is that correct?
1: Yes.
0: Are you sure?
1: Yes.
0: Okay, we'll take your word for it.
2: Caitlin and Josh's Hook, Line and... Singer?
1: It's almost over, this game. It's currently 14 to 10. As soon as we get to 15, that's when it's lights out for this game. Hopefully permanently.
0: Why? You're winning. You should be loving this
1: game. It's not looking good for you, kid.
0: No, it's not. And my body is already terrified of this scorpion hot sauce that we got given to us by Harry's.
1: Scorpion sting on steroids is what it's called. The hottest barbecue sauce in Australia.
0: Is it barbecue flavoured?
1: It's barbecue flavoured.
0: Huh, I wonder if you can even taste the smoky barbecue flavour.
1: I tell you what, mate, you can't taste it.
0: Can't taste anything after that hot sauce.
1: I gave you the theme, but I'll give it again. The theme is DJs.
0: DJ Khaled. All right, so you already gave me a little clue. I'm guessing Avicii.
1: Yeah, Avicii, hey, brother.
0: Hey, brother. I also don't know how to spell Avicii. That's
1: underrated song, by the way.
0: Yeah.
1: Going to take you back to 2011 with David. Actually, might be a little bit earlier. David Guetta, Kid Cudi, Memories.
0: David.
1: What a banger, this song. I love this song so much.
0: Called?
1: Memories.
0: Memories. Memorize.
1: And All My Friends, Snake Hip.

0: foreshadowing that I've had to ask the name of each of those songs.
1: What does foreshadowing mean?
0: So foreshadowing is like a little bit of like a... Oh, I don't know. Like,
1: I'll look it up.
0: How do
1: thank
0: I
1: you.
0: Explain foreshadowing?
1: I'll look it up. Thank you. Ready for the lyrics, Kaylin?
0: I guess so.
1: Okay. I just want to let it go for the night. That would be the best therapy for me.
0: It's not Avicii.
1: How do you know?
0: Because it's too... Like, it feels too... It doesn't feel like Avicii. Okay. Avicii's lyrics are more happy.
1: Sure.
0: Well, the fact that they're talking about therapy and Snake Hips is talking about getting wasted, I'm going to say it's probably not Snake Hips.
1: Mm.
0: I'm going to go, could be Avicii. Can you read it to me again?
1: I just want to let it go
0: mm-hmm.
1: for the night.
0: Mm-hmm.
1: That will be the best therapy for me.
0: I'm going to go with David Guetta.
1: Going to go with David. Locking it in?
0: Locking it in. Let it go for the night. That could be the best therapy.
1: Congrats, kid. It's 14:11 now, so you are slowly catching up. But
0: I'm having a comeback.
1: I have no hope for you, unfortunately. Let's play it now. It's David Guetta, Kid Cudi, Memories.
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0: David Guetta.
1: That's our hook, line, and singer song. The score is currently 14-11.
2: Yeah. Woo, we're making a comeback. Sorry.
1: No, you are making a comeback. Good job. Still plenty.
2: That was so condescending. Oh, man, I love you.
1: Still plenty more on the way, but let's get to your new sport and weather.
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8: Hi, it's Brooke Seychelle with your local news. Well, CFS crews have contained a transformer fire southeast of Port Augusta. It's understood the blaze broke out at a substation at Port Patterson around 9:45 last night. Liz O'Facity from the CFS says firefighters worked from a safe distance to prevent the flames from spreading to any key power infrastructure.
9: Firefighters used thermal imaging cameras and atmospheric monitoring equipment to ensure the safety of crews and total extinguishment of the fire.
8: The transformer was a total loss with some damage to a nearby building. No injuries were reported, with the damage estimated at around $200,000. The cause is thought to be an electrical fault. A reminder to slow down on our roads after a Roxby Downs man was clocked speeding on Saturday. Police say the driver was doing 160 k's in a 110 zone on the Stuart Highway. The 44-year-old now lost his licence for 6 months and received a fine for excessive speed. The Riverton Community Hall is getting a big makeover with a multi-million dollar refurbishment beginning this month. The upgrade will include improved facilities, more usable space and better accessibility. The council says locals helped shape the design and once complete later this year, the hall will be better suited for community events and gatherings. And the Peterborough Council is reviewing how it connects with the community and they want to hear from us. Locals are invited to give feedback on the draft community engagement policy. Input will help guide how decisions and consultations happen in the region. Submissions are open until June 17 on the council website.
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10: Morning, I'm Phoebe Humphrey. Another poll shows One Nation's the most popular political party in Australia as the PM's popularity slumps to an all-time low. 60% of respondents were dissatisfied with Anthony Albanese's leadership, while the Sky News YouGov poll puts One Nation's primary vote at 29%, ahead of Labor on 26% and the Coalition on 20%. Business groups are warning the 4.75% pay rise awarded to Australia's lowest paid workers could lead to price hikes and could push some over the edge. The leader of the Solomon Islands will sit down with Anthony Albanese in Canberra today. It's Matthew Wale's first overseas trip since taking office last month. The pair will talk about strengthening Pacific ties. And some businesses are reportedly hiring private investigators to ensure their employees are working from home. Nine reports some companies have asked PIs to perform spot checks or door knocks on remote workers. Close to 7 million Aussies now work from home following the pandemic.
7: Your sport. Now.
10: In sport, the Aussie cricketers have levelled the one-day series with Pakistan with a 41-run win in Lahore this morning. Chasing a target of 232, the home side were all out for 190.
11: I think it was a pretty good total in the end. It was just about building that partnership in those middle overs and just being nice and patient.
10: Aussie skipper Josh Inglis there on Fox. And Aussie Gout Gout's under 2200 metre record is official. World Athletics has confirmed his 19.67 in April is a legal and official time. That's the latest news and sport.
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13: Good morning. Showers today on the waters. Westerly to 25 knots and seas to 2 metres. Top temps today, Clare Valley 12, York Peninsula at 16, Port Pirie 17, Port Augusta 18, Whyalla 19 and Roxby Downs is 21. If you head in Adelaide today, there's showers with a top of 15 there. And for tomorrow, showers easing with top temps ranging from 12 in the Clare Valley to 17 in Port Augusta.
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14: Hello. Good morning to you. Top of the morning to ya.
13: Good morning. Good morning, listener. Good morning. I'm all right, Kaylin. I'm okay.
14: You okay?
13: Yeah, I'm doing all right.
14: All right, darling.
13: Doing okay.
14: Well, we'll move on from that one. Planning on the show today, actually.

0: Dodo. Dodo Mobile. Is that still going?
1: Magic is the most trashed brand, obviously.
0: Oh.
1: Anyway.
0: I don't know. No comment.
1: Move on from that one. Birthday balls up after 8 a.m. We'll also be going over the birthdays of the day. If you've got a birthday or you know somebody with a birthday, head on over to mymagicfm.com because we've got the birthday book there. And when you submit it there, it pops up in my emails and then we can read out your birthday and give you a birthday shout out, which is super cool. But back to the birthday balls. Yeah, your chance to win a $500 voucher is up for grabs after 8. You just got to be born in the right month and be 10 years or older. Pretty simple. Not hard to do.
0: No, not at all. Australia's hit a new milestone, Kaylin. And I'll let you know what it is straight after Benson Boone.
1: I love Benson Boone.
0: Here on Magic 105.9. Morning.

0: Magic 105.9. Josh, I have a question for you.
1: It's mystical, magical 105.9. Got him.
0: Can you hit off the crickets?
1: Sure, if yeah, I can find them.
0: I think it's necessary.
1: Okay.
0: Yeah, there you go. Definitely necessary. My question actually to you was, what do you think Moonbeam ice cream tastes like?
1: Moonbeam ice cream. I picture blackcurrant for a second.
0: Interesting. Yeah, I see it being purple.
1: Yeah, purpley.
0: Yeah, purpley, maybe a little bit minty.
1: Like velvety?
0: Yeah, maybe like a red velvet, but purple. Like purple velvet? Is that a thing? Anyway, we'll move on from that one.
1: Why are you asking me what?
0: Because in the song, Benson Boone sings about Moonbeam ice cream, and I was like curious, what do you think that would actually taste like?
1: It's a thing called Google, mate. You can look it up.
0: It's not a real thing.
1: True.
0: Is it? Anyway, we're going to move on from that one. Richard Pascoe on the show later on this morning talking about a watch. A watch that can tell you if you're about to faint, which would be interesting. Pretty good for those who have like pots and stuff like that. Also talking about the Euphoria star who only had one demand for the TV show. We'll talk about that one later on this morning.
1: But right now, Australia's hit a milestone, Kaylin.
0: Right.
1: It's pretty good news.
0: Is it?
1: Yeah. Oh. I think it's good news.
0: Well, that's good to know.
1: Australia's population, Kaylin, has officially passed 28 million people.
0: What? Jeez Louise, that's a lot. And it's interesting to note that most of these people live on the coast. There's nobody in the middle of Australia. Well, there is, but just not very many.

0: Well, which coast? West Coast, East Coast?
1: East Coast. Majority of the population is actually in the East Coast.
0: Wrong.
1: Which is an East...
0: It's Western Australia that's leading the pack, Kaylin.
1: What?
0: Mm-hmm.
1: I guess Western Australia is the biggest state.
0: Western Australia is leading the nation's growth. Mm. The ABS, which is the Australian Bureau of Statistics, if you didn't know what that meant,
1: says
0: the state grew by 2.2% between September 2024 and September 2025, while Tasmania had the slowest growth at just 0.3%.
1: I was going to say something really, really funny.
0: No, say it. Go on,
1: say it. Does WA not have TV?
0: It's very true. Apologies if you originated from Western Australia. Kaylin doesn't mean that.
1: Have you been to WA?
0: No, God, no.
1: I've only been once. And it was like, oh, God, no. WA, I'm sure, is a very nice place.
0: It's too far.
1: I've only done a layover there.
0: Actually, I'll be completely honest with you. I almost took a job in Kalgoorlie before
1: here. Why didn't
0: you? Because I didn't pass the job interview.
1: We must have lower standards.
0: Well, no, it was just for a certain radio company that looked for intelligence.
1: Called
0: the ABC.
1: Oh yeah, you gotta have some extra brain cells up there.
0: Yeah, and
1: if I lent you my one brain cell, you'd have a total of one, so you could have got the job.
0: Well, you know what? Kalgoorlie's potentially still on the table.
1: Yeah, still got their number. You should give them a call.
0: Watch how you speak to me. The Centre of Population Projects, the national growth rate will slow to 1.3% in 2025-2036.
1: 28 million people living on our little island.
0: Yeah.
1: It's not really little. It's pretty dang big.
0: Hmm.
1: We should do more geography chats. Anyway.
0: We'll write that down in lists in things to probably forget about.
1: Yeah, probably. Magic 105.9.
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1: 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And boy, oh boy, I'm excited.
0: I've heard rumours, Kaylin. I've heard rumours like Japan's sweet tangy teriyaki chicken burger and crispy garlic and black pepper McNuggets.
1: Yum.
0: And also, get this, UK's loaded up Philly cheese stack.
1: Stop. Oh my gosh. And the internationally renowned sweet smoky special edition smoky sauce. I am so pumped and so excited because all of this has obviously been stolen just for our pleasure.
0: You can get them before they have to give them back. 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
1: 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You sound like an evil professor.
0: Dr. Doofenshmirtz. from Phineas
1: Evil
0: and Ferb.
1: 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Showers expected today with your top temperatures ranging from 12 in the Clare Valley to 19 in Whyalla with your current temperatures around the region. 9 degrees in Clare, 11 in Port Augusta and on the YP, and it is 12 degrees in Port Pirie and Whyalla.
0: Now, before we get to this, I'd like to sincerely apologise to the hardworking people out there in the Spencer Gulf and Clare Valley. We're going to be talking about least to most trusted brands. And if you get offended by these brands because you work for them, I'm really sorry. It's not my idea.
1: It's not you that we don't trust. It's your company.
0: So forward your hate letters to Kaylin and management.
1: Hey, no.
0: Right now, it's Green Day.
1: Not me.
0: You're on.
1: It's not my fault. I didn't make the list. I'm just reading it.
0: Green Day, When I Come Around, for your hump day here on Magic 105.9. It's the wake-up call with Kaylin and Josh. Still plenty more to come.

0: Magic 105.9. Good morning, Kaylin and Josh. The wake up call. Happy hump day. We're obviously not functioning on the same wavelength today. Anyway, we'll move on from that. And birthday balls up after eight. A chance to win that $500 voucher to spend at Harvey Norman's Port Pirie and Whyalla is up for grabs. We're also chatting with Richard Basco, who is our Adelaide tech guy. We're going to be talking about some anti-theft on your mobile phone that is coming into play, which should keep your phone nice and safe. Not that we really have an issue with phone stealage. Phone stealing?
1: Well, if you grew up in Gosford, New South Wales, you would, mate.
0: Good thing this is not Gosford, New South Wales. This is the lovely Spencer Gulf. Anyway, we'll move on from that one. What's your favourite brand?
1: My favourite Australian brand or just brand in general?
0: Brand in general.
1: Ooh, it's a good question.
0: Can be tech, can be homewares, can be, I don't know, clothing.
1: I'm a big fan of Industry, the clothing brand.
0: Yeah.
1: I'm loving my Industry. Yeah, that's all I wear these days is Industry. I don't know if that's Australian or not.
0: No, I don't know either. What's your least favourite brand?
1: Ooh. Mecca.
0: Okay, well, that's an unusual one. Well, I'm going to be talking about the least and most trusted brands across the world. So, without any surprise, Optus has actually come in at number one.
1: Oh.
0: And it has a lot to do with the outages that they have, and especially involving 000, which has been pretty bad. That's probably the leading reason why Optus is the most distrusted brand.
1: Yeah, that makes sense.
0: Yeah. I'm with Optus. I have all sorts of issues. No, not really, actually. Coverage issues, I never have any issues. But for some reason, I can't put my account on my bank. I have to put it on a card. Like, it can't be just linked to my account. Like, my banking account. It has to be linked to a card. I don't know. It's so
1: annoying. Is this for phone credit or is this for banking?
0: Phone credit.
1: Oh, yeah. Okay.
0: Coming in second place, is tech giant Meta with a suite of their brands, including Facebook. They've climbed into second place. A lot of that to do with like privacy and misinformation and data handling issues.
1: Yeah.
0: And while fast growing Chinese online marketplace, I spent a lot of money there, Temu is in third place.
1: Oh, I could see Temu.
0: Yeah, due to their product quality and data security.
1: Temu gets you with a little spinning wheel as soon as you get on the website. Yeah. I always like, it always seems to fall on like the best option available on that 100%. Spinning wheel.
0: That's
1: like,
0: so dodgy. I just leave promotion. They are actually facing a bit of a legal problem at the moment because a lot of their products are dangerous. Electrical products and children's products are poisonous and things like that. So interesting to
1: good
0: see.
1: Good for Halloween costumes.
0: Yeah. I bought all my Rocky Horror costumes through Temu. All of them. Some of them went to op shops as well, but it's hard to find booty shorts.
1: I dressed up as Jeffrey Dahmer one year for
0: Halloween.
1: That
0: wouldn't have taken much costume.
1: And I needed Jeffrey Dahmer glasses and I couldn't find them anywhere, but Temu came in clutch. And
0: they
1: I got
0: usually
1: some
0: do. They
1: Jeffrey
0: usually
1: Dahmer do. Glasses yeah. and I look scary.
0: Yeah, you do, with and without the glasses. Now, most trusted brands, I'm going to start from the bottom and work my way up. In fifth place, Apple. Whoop, whoop, whoop. All you Apple people out there, congratulations. You're coming in fifth most trusted. Commonwealth Bank is number four. Kmart is number three. Mm. And fun fact, over in Queensland, K-Home is now a thing, which is a small department store that Kmart has that is dedicated to setting up your home with all your home essentials. Mm. A little ad plug there. Number two, Audi. And in number one, Bunnings. Yes. I love Bunnings. I love the fact that Port Augusta has opened a Bunnings because Bunnings is my happy place.
1: Wasn't there rumours that Pirie's getting the Bunnings?
0: Yeah, I don't know how.
1: Near the Audi.
0: Yeah, I don't know how true that is. Well, it doesn't matter. It's an hour up the road and bippity boppity boo, you're in Bunnings.
1: So I'll spend my weekly wage on snags.
0: Friggin' love those snacks. Mm. Yeah, they're your most and least trusted brands. You're welcome.
1: Well, shout out to you, Bunnings.
0: Yeah.
1: Should we go to Bunnings after the show?
0: Yeah, I feel like a snag. Or one of those little mini bunning buckets. We should get a couple of those for the studio. I think it'd be fun to put our pens in.
1: No thanks. Magic 105.9.
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6: Hey, it's Brooke Seychelle with your local news. Well, fire crews have responded to a transformer fire at Port Patterson near Port Augusta late last night. CFS firefighters were called just before 10 o'clock, using specialist foam to contain the blaze and stop it from spreading to nearby infrastructure. Crews worked in breathing apparatus and monitored conditions to keep the scene safe. The transformer was destroyed with minor damage to a nearby building and more than $200,000 in damages. The cause is believed to be an electrical fault. A major upgrade is on the way for the Riverton Community Hall, with work kicking off this month. The $1.2 million project will deliver a refreshed hall, upgraded kitchen and bar, plus new accessible features. The council says the plans were shaped by community feedback with the aim of keeping the much-loved space fit for locals well into the future. It's set to be completed in late October. There's some changes to Keith Jones Memorial Park in Port Augusta this week, with work underway to replace the old public toilets. Demolition is happening near the playground, with fencing in place while crews are on site. Most of the park will stay open, but visitors are asked to keep clear of the work area. New facilities are expected to be finished by the end of July. Locals in Burrah are being called on to help create some brand new music. The project, led by composer Jodie O'Regan, is drawing on community stories and creativity, with workshops open on June 14 and 28 to anyone keen to take part. From experienced musicians to total beginners, everyone's welcome to have a say before the piece makes its debut. And we have 31 towns from across the Mid-North, Far North and York Peninsula in the running for Ag Town of the Year. Voting ends today. Then the awards committee can release the shortlist. Some nominated towns include Auburn, Clare, Crystalbrook, Kadena, Port Broughton and Bute. Making news around the state this morning, SA Health is promising to overhaul the health system after ramping deaths. They'll implement recommendations made by the coroner after an investigation into the deaths of three patients who were ramped in SA hospitals between 2019 and 2022. 18 recommendations have been made to improve patient safety and system flow. Meanwhile, we've had another promise revealed ahead of Thursday's state budget. Nearly 50 long daycare services across the state will deliver three-year-old preschool ahead of schedule. And in sport, Port coach Josh Carr says the club plans to go hard at the draft over the coming seasons. He's told Seven he's embracing the passion and is keeping his eyes on the task ahead.
7: The importance of making sure that there's a bigger picture view of where we want to get to.
0: But at the same time, the accountability from them to make sure that we get there quicker.
6: Carr says he's no closer to knowing if Zach Butters will leave at the end of the season.
5: Magic National News. Now.
7: Morning, I'm Phoebe Humphrey. The federal government says Australia can afford the 4.75% pay rise that's coming for millions of award wage workers. It's estimated this will cost the economy some $11.7 billion, but Health Minister Mark Butler has told Nine it must be put into perspective.
8: It's about 0.1% of the nation's wage bill, more than the employers were submitting to the Fair Work Commission.
7: Anthony Albanese is under pressure over AUKUS this morning, with rebel Labor figures and unions calling for a rethink of the submarine deal. Former Cabinet Minister Ed Husic used a caucus meeting this week to push back on the arrangement, but the Deputy PM insists Canberra's committed to it. And Qantas has hit a key milestone with its long-range Project Sunrise plane completing its first test flight. The test kicks off a major two-month trial phase ahead of planned routes from Australia's east coast to London and New York. It comes just a week after news of a delay in receiving the aircraft, with flights not expected to begin until late 2027.
5: Your sport. Now.
7: In sport, a win for the Aussie cricketers this morning, downing Pakistan by 41 runs to level the ODI series at 1-1. Nathan Ellis named man of the match for his 4-wicket haul.
9: Yeah, he was outstanding tonight. You can always call on Nell on those sort of pitches.
7: Skipper Josh Inglis there on Fox. Kieran Foran begins his first day as official head coach of Manly after signing a 3-year deal with the NRL club yesterday. And Essendon is reportedly yet to reach out to James Hird about his possible return to the club a week on from Brad Scott's sacking. That's the latest news and sport.
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11: Whoa.
13: Text. Here's the thing with the text, though. 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I tried to break up with someone once.
11: Oh, no.
13: So I said, hey, let's catch up on this night. And then she was like, what's it about? And I was like, oh, don't worry about it. And then I got there, and then I said, like, hey, I think we should end things.
11: Yeah.
13: And then she was like, why didn't you just say that over text?
11: You're a dog, Woody.
13: What? I just...
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16: Good morning. Showers today on the waters. Westerly to 25 knots and seas to 2 metres. Top temps today, Clare Valley 12, York Peninsula at 16, Port Pirie 17, Port Augusta 18, Whyalla 19 and Roxby Downs is 21. If you head in Adelaide today, there's showers with a top of 15 there. And for tomorrow, showers easing with top temps ranging from 12 in the Clare Valley to 17 in Port Augusta.
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6: Good morning. It is 7:34 here, the Wake Up Call, as that guy just told you. And we got plenty on the way today. We are talking a creepy celebrity parent and what she said about her 12-year-old son. It is gross. That is coming up in your Gossip Girl later on this morning. Richard Pascoe, the Adelaide tech guy, coming on, talking about Meta. Yeah, talking about Meta. Excited to find out what he's talking about when it comes to Meta. Where does that even come from, the name Meta?
16: Oh, it's Elon...
6: Musk.
16: No, not Elon Musk. He has nothing to do with... Mark Zuckerberg.
6: Oh, it's, the Zuckers.
16: It's his company. So he owns Facebook, Instagram, and WhatsApp.
6: I wonder how he came up with Meta.
16: I like the name Meta.
6: It feels very egotistical.
16: Hmm.
6: Sorry, Mark Zuckerberg, if you're listening. Didn't mean any offence.
16: He's not listening, mate.
6: You don't know. We might be his favourite show.
16: I'm trying to think of a way to quickly wrap up the next break we do. I'm trying to see if we can do it in under a minute and a half.
6: Oh, that would be good.
16: Whinge Wednesday with Steve Murphy. And
6: nah, I'm kidding.
16: I'm going to be honest with you. I'm just not in the mood for it. Should we just not do it?
6: Skip it, not tell him?
16: Yeah, we'll just play
6: we can't.
16: We'll play an extra song or something.
6: He's already here.
16: Yeah, well, he can
6: eat. So excited.
16: He can easily leave. Hello, Langley. Cheers in Texas here on Magic 105.9 for your hump day. Good morning. Still plenty more on the way. It's for Wake Up Call
6: morning.
16: With Kaylin and Josh. Yeehaw! Just

0: Wednesday morning, happy hump day. It is currently, can't see the time, it is 21 minutes till 8 a.m. here on The Wake Up Call. Still got plenty on the way. We're going to be talking all things Euphoria. Well, not really all things Euphoria.
1: Just a certain actor.
0: Yeah, just in a certain Euphoria. Actor. Yeah.
1: Euphoria finished up this week.
0: I did it,
1: very,
0: finally.
1: Very sad.
0: I mean, oh, that's a shame. Anyway, birthday balls, actually, more importantly, is coming up after 8 a.m. Your chance to win that $500 voucher is up for grabs. Stay tuned after 8 to find out what month it is.
2: Call the Wambulance. It's Steve's Wednesday Whinge.
1: Good morning, Steve. What are you whinging about today, mate?
3: Joshua. You're abusive me on the air 5 minutes ago.
0: I was worried he was going
3: to. I've got a recording.
1: You're abusive me.
3: Yeah, well,
0: you know, you're up for your 6 month probation
1: next
0: meeting.
1: Week.
3: He's not making it.
0: So, is this potentially our formal reach out to anybody wanting to join the Wake Up Call?
3: Yes.
0: Yeah.
3: Let's do it.
0: Hit us up.
3: Yeah, correct. We'll need someone in about. When should we get rid of him? Give him another week.
0: Give him another week.
1: At least give me time to pack my house up and find a removalist so I can move
3: back.
1: We'll
3: start the recruitment process now.
0: Yeah.
3: And by the time we get someone.
0: Yeah, absolutely.
3: Every time for him to go.
0: I love it. You get to work with me. I'm great fun, aren't I, Josh?
3: Let's not go.
1: You are fantastic, Caitlin.
0: Oh, you sweet.
3: Not what you told me off air 5 minutes ago.
0: Oh, what the heck? That is so rude. All right. Well,
3: let's talk about my whinge, shall we? It's party etiquette. Now, as someone that gets invited to many, many parties, just thought I'd say that before Josh got in and said the opposite, because Josh can't relate. These are some of the issues that I see and think, really? And I feel sorry for the host, you see. Yeah. So, okay, four things.
0: All right.
3: Thing one, the RSVP. When you're invited, how hard is it to RSVP? Whether you are coming or not, just do it in time.
0: Yeah.
3: If you're the organiser, it drives you insane.
0: Yeah.
3: Think of it something like a wedding or whatever, when you have to pay in advance with the numbers that are coming, all of a sudden.
1: It's my cousin's wedding this Saturday, and I haven't even RSVP'd, but I'm going.
3: I rest my case.
0: See, I feel like if you didn't RSVP by the due date, you're not invited.
3: Correct. You're out.
0: And if you RSVP afterwards, it's like, sorry, bro.
3: Too bad.
0: Too bad. So sad.
3: I hear you, girlfriend.
0: Yeah.
3: Getting to the party and also leaving. Getting to the party late. I would say 15-minute window. Unless, of course, you're coming from work, you've got kids to pick up. Obviously, there's exceptions.
0: If you let them know.
3: But, correct.
0: Yeah.
3: Exactly what I was going to say, Kyle. You took the words right out of my mouth. If you know you're going to be late, let them know. Otherwise, you need to be there within 15 minutes.
0: Okay.
3: Again, if you're the host and you get to half an hour in, you think, oh, my God, half these people haven't turned up yet.
0: Oh, and it feels bad when you're waiting for everybody to turn up and you feel like that kid at Chuck E. Cheese,
3: yes.
0: His friends never arrived.
3: Correct.
1: Chuck E. Cheese.
0: It was a story a while ago.
3: And it's all about Atmos too for the party. If you've got a room that fits 100 people, there's 20 people there.
0: Yeah, it's a bit of an L.
3: It's a bit of a killjoy. Number three is the dance floor. Now, I know I'm a DJ and I'm biased, but it's very annoying when certain people don't bother dancing at all. Now, I get that people can't dance, but no one cares. Later in the night, when everyone's had a couple of quiet drinks.
0: Beveraginos.
3: Yes. Just make half an effort. Do the nutbush or something where the moves have already been designed for you anyway.
0: Yeah.
3: At least make an appearance.
0: Yeah.
3: Just stand there
0: Tear
3: and
0: it up,
3: sway.
0: Man.
3: Have a beer in your hand and sway. At least make an effort because, again, a vacant dance floor is also not a good look.
0: No.
3: And as a DJ, it also makes you annoyed.
0: Well, maybe it's not.
3: It could be the DJ's fault.
0: Yeah, I was going to say, maybe it's not the party, it's the DJ.
3: If the DJ is any good at all, they'll have different music for different genres and people throughout the night. So there'll be a point at some point where the music suits you.
0: Just do it.
3: Make an effort for one song at least.
0: Yeah, fair.
1: I can't agree. I love sitting down. I'm not a dancer.
0: Point proven.
3: Again, why you're never invited. Going outside. So, again, obviously it depends on the party and certain situations. But as a general rule, if you have a party that's inside, say at a pub or a golf club or a hall, whatever it may be, and you go outside, again, unless I know there's reasons, maybe you have to have a smoke or a vape or whatever. But otherwise, you should be staying inside the whole time. Again, it kills the party, kills the vibe.
1: No, but going outside is when you can like...
0: decompress.
1: Decompress. You can talk trash.
0: See,
1: well.
0: I...
3: Why can't you talk trash inside?
0: I tend to agree. Sometimes you do need a little breather. Yeah. You
3: just fresh
0: need
3: air.
0: You need to step outside.
1: Yeah, like if it's like a wedding.
0: Out of the noise, get some fresh
1: air. Like if
0: air.
1: It's like a wedding, like I like to go outside and see someone and go, did you see what Auntie Jill's wearing? Jeez.
3: Why can't you do that inside though?
0: Because just, you can't
1: Auntie
0: hear.
1: Jill, yeah,
0: you can't hear.
1: You can't
0: it's hear
1: just
0: anything.
1: Fun. Are you a fan of the old smoke bomb?
0: What's a smoke bomb?
1: So a smoke bomb is you just leave, but you don't tell anyone you're leaving.
0: Oh, it's an Irish goodbye.
1: Yeah, an Irish goodbye.
0: I think Irish goodbyes are the rudest thing.
1: Oh.
0: And shame on anybody who does an Irish goodbye at a party.
1: I do that.
3: Last thing.
0: Shame on you.
3: Last thing is people that talk during speeches.
1: Oh, yeah.
0: Shame on them.
3: Drives me insane. Shame on them. Rude. I don't care if it's the world's most boring speech. Don't talk during it.
0: My 18th birthday. Shout out to my mother. My mother was making a speech for my 18th birthday. It was a lovely speech. And these two little knuckleheads were talking during the speech. And she stops and she just watches them while they're talking.
3: Good.
0: And she goes, have you finished? Because I'd like to continue my speech now.
3: She's my new favourite.
0: Oh, she's always been my favourite. Now, shout out to my mom.
3: One extra, it kind of links to the earlier one, but I'm going to throw it in. That's along with getting there late is leaving early, of course.
0: Yeah, if unless you've got kids at
3: party,
0: home.
3: Again, there's exceptions, of course, but if the party finishes at 12 and you're leaving any earlier than probably quarter past 11, half past 11, unless you have a really good reason, I think that's rude. Yeah.
1: See, I just leave because it's boring.
3: And again, why you're not invited to parties. That is my Wednesday whinge. I'll do it again next Wednesday morning, as long as you let me.
1: Thank you, Steve. Sookie. We'll catch you next Wednesday. Sookie. Still plenty more on the way. It's Magic 105.9.
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0: 7:48 here on the Wake Up Call with Kaylin and Josh. We're expecting showers today with a top of 12 in Clare to 19 in Whyalla. Your current temperatures around the region, it's 9 degrees in Clare. It is 11 degrees in Port Augusta and 12 degrees on the YP, Whyalla and in Port Pirie.
1: Hmm. Is that it?
0: Yeah, that's it. That's all I need to do.
1: I was distracted.
0: Yeah, I noticed. Is it because of my soothing voice? It's just put you in a trance.
1: You know what? It might be.
0: Yeah,
1: it might be.
0: Like that.
1: Hey, after this, we'll find out the latest in Hollywood. There's a certain Disney movie that's flopping at the box office.
0: Mm.
1: I don't know why, because it has Daddy in it. Daddy is Pedro Pascal,
0: Daddy Pascal, by the way.
1: I love Daddy.
0: I have a sticker of him on my car.
1: Lovely.
0: Says, Daddy is a state of mind.
1: Right now, Senorita. Camila Cabello. Morning.

0: Magic 105, 9, 8 minutes until 8 a.m. here on the wake up call. Still got plenty on the way. Birthday Balls is up after 8 a.m. Your chance to win that $500 voucher to spend at Harvey Norman's Port Pirie in Whyalla is up for grabs. Also chatting to Richard Pascoe about a watch that apparently can let you know if you're about to faint.
1: Oh, that's pretty cool.
0: Which is pretty cool. Richard Pascoe, obviously, the Adelaide tech guy, knows everything that we need to know about tech from him.
1: Yeah, that's right. Mm. What's happening in Hollywood?
0: Alrighty, well, kicking it off strong with Tom Holland. He's revealed that he's been sober since January 2022. After taking part in Dry January and realizing he had developed a little bit of an unhealthy relationship.
1: You're telling me that Spider-Man had a drinking problem.
0: Yeah, I am.
1: Wow.
0: I am. He recently spoke out about his struggles with alcohol on a podcast with Amy Poehler. Is that how you say her name?
1: Amy Poehler, yeah.
0: Yeah. Good job. Have a listen. This is what he had to say on the podcast.
2: So I quit drinking.
0: Yeah.
2: Because I had a problem.
0: Yeah.
2: And I just couldn't put it down. Mm-hmm. And it was affecting my professional life. It was affecting my personal life and my health.
0: Mm-hmm.
2: So I decided to pack it in. And I got through that first year, which I think was the toughest challenge that I've ever been on.
0: Interesting. He said it wasn't easy to give up, which is fair enough, but he's been dating Zendaya for now 5 years, and so I think it was probably a good thing to do for his relationship.
1: Yeah.
0: He even launched his own non-alcoholic beer company called Biro Brewing. So kudos to Spider-Man, I guess.
1: Yeah, good for you, Tom Holland. That's good.
0: Now, something weird. Imagine you've got a 12-year-old son and you say about your 12-year-old son's 12-year-old girlfriend, she's not even as hot as me.
1: Oh.
0: Which is actually what has happened. It's kind of gross, if I'm completely honest. So a woman by the name of Jenny Molan, she is the wife of Jason Briggs from American Pie. She made the comment saying, I complained to Jason that I wanted to intervene before he got hurt, her 12-year-old son, that is, dating his 12-year-old girlfriend, and that she wasn't even hotter than me. Okay, that's what she said.
1: That's rogue.
0: That's gross.
1: Yeah.
0: What a gross thing to say. Sorry, you don't say about a 12-year-old child.
1: Yeah, no, I'm with
0: you on that.
1: She's
0: not even as hot as me. Yeah. How insecure can you be?
1: No, I do agree with you on that one.
0: Yeah.
1: It's very rogue.
0: Yeah, it's weird. It's a huge insecurity thing to be jealous of a 12-year-old child dating your 12-year-old child.
1: Yeah.
0: Just putting it out there. And finally, the movie, the Disney movie that has had a bit of a flop in the box office of recent is the newest Star Wars movie. Interesting, hey?
1: The Mandalorian and Grogu.
0: Yes.
1: It's flopping.
0: It's flopping. It has lost $100 million. That was really hard for my brain to wrap around itself.
1: It's not. I've seen it. It's not too bad.
0: Yeah, well, it just didn't do as much as well as they had hoped it would do. Losing, $100 million in the box office.
1: It's not a good start for summer movies if that's the first big one for 2026 and it's already flopping.
0: And they put a lot of effort into it with all the, CGI and whatnot. Yeah.
1: I've heard a lot of people comparing it, saying they shouldn't have made a movie. They could have just made an extra couple of episodes as like extras on Disney Plus.
0: Yeah, I mean, that would have probably been a better idea, in all honesty. I feel like sometimes they're stretching things a little bit too far.
1: Yeah, just money grab, really.
0: Yeah.
1: Yeah, right, okay.
0: But anyway, that is it from me, Magic's very own Gossip Girl. I'll be back tomorrow with a little bit more tea.
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0: Hey, it's Brooke Seychelle with your local news. Fire crews have responded to a transformer fire near Port Augusta last night. CFS crews were called to Port Patterson around 9:45, working with police to bring the blaze under control. Liz O'Facity from the CFS says eight firefighters were on site.
9: Wearing breathing apparatus, crews worked at a safe distance to defensively extinguish the fire using specialist foam, successfully preventing it from spreading to any closely surrounding critical power infrastructure.
0: The transformer was destroyed with minor damage also nearby. Authorities say the cause is believed to be an electrical fault. A Roxby Downs man has lost his licence after being caught speeding on the Stuart Highway. Police allegedly detecting the driver travelling at 160Ks in a 110 zone on Saturday night. The 44-year-old was issued an instant 6-month loss of licence and a fine for excessive speed. Port Augusta businesses are being encouraged to apply for new safety grants of up to $5,000. The funding is aimed at practical upgrades to reduce crime risks and improve safety for staff and customers. The council says the program also helps boost the look of the town centre, with expressions of interest now open until the end of the month. Visitors to Keith Jones Memorial Park in Port Augusta may notice some changes underway this week. Old toilets near the playground are being demolished to make way for new facilities. The worksite will be fenced off, with nearby amenities still open to the public. In the meantime, toilets are available at Lions Park, with the upgrade set to wrap up by July. And the Peterborough Council is asking locals to have their say on their new draft community engagement policy and community engagement charter. A short survey is now open, shaping how the council consults and communicates with the community into the future. Jump on the council website to have your say. Submissions close on June 17.
3: 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Now.
10: Morning, I'm Phoebe Humphrey. One of Australia's leading economists is warning the minimum wage hike will force the Reserve Bank into two more rate hikes. Shane Oliver from AMP expects them to come in August and then November. It comes as the head of the ACTU rejects suggestions a 4.75% increase will tank the economy. Sally McManus says history shows otherwise.
11: Wages went up each year more than inflation. No, it didn't lead to those negative outcomes. It just meant that it had more positive outcomes for families, like for ordinary people, for the hardworking aged care worker.
10: Optus has been named Australia's most distrusted brand, topping the latest Roy Morgan rankings. The telco overtaking Woolworths with the result linked to fallout from last year's 000 outage. And the number of co-ed private schools is on the rise as the number of all-boys and all-girls schools start to drop off. Spectrum Analysis says the number of co-ed private schools has jumped by 12% since 2010, with a fifth of all-boys schools closing in that time.
3: Your sport. Now.
10: In sport, a shake-up in the BBL with the Melbourne Stars and Renegades set to merge as privatisation of the comp ramps up. Aussie Test captain Pat Cummins on the ABC says it'll be interesting to see how it unfolds.
12: There was something floated that they might go back to Victorian Bush Rangers name or something like that, which is a nice touch. I grew up watching the Bush Rangers, so we'll see how it plays out.
10: It's believed the Giants have tabled a seven-year deal for Tom Green worth $9 million, and the Kieran Foran era has officially begun at the Sea Eagles after signing a three-year deal. That's the latest news and sport. The nation's biggest.

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6: Good morning. Showers today on the waters. Westerly to 25 knots and seas to 2 metres. Top temps today, Clare Valley 12, York Peninsula at 16, Port Pirie 17, Port Augusta 18, Whyalla 19 and Roxby Downs is 21. If you head in Adelaide today, there's showers with a top of 15 there. And for tomorrow, showers easing with top temps ranging from 12 in the Clare Valley to 17 in Port Augusta.
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8: Good morning. Happy hump day. Hope you're having a wonderful Wednesday.
6: Almost forgot to turn the microphones on, Kaylin. We're too busy singing Out of Touch Hall & Oates in the studio for some random reason.
8: Anyway, 8:04 here on the Wake Up Call. Josh just scraping by doing his job this morning.
6: You're off me today. I can tell.
8: Yep. Anyway. I've lost my train of thought now. Thanks, Josh. We're talking Euphoria later on this morning. Apparently, one of the actresses had only one demand to make in the TV show.
6: It's pretty hectic.
8: And considering what she got up to in the TV show.
6: She got up to some naughty stuff, I'll tell you that much.
8: You love that TV show.
6: No
8: Moving
6: comment.
8: On. Richard Pascoe is coming up before 8:30 this morning talking about anti-theft with mobile phones, which is pretty useful overseas. Not so much here in Australia. We have good boys and girls not stealing people's phones. But overseas, it's very important to have your phone on your body.
6: You have to get a fanny pack if you go like to the UK and stuff.
8: Yeah, you can't just put it in your pocket. Pit-pocketers.
6: Yeah. Had me on edge when I was walking through London.
8: Yeah, me too. Same in Paris.
6: I didn't go to Paris.
8: I stuck my phone in my bra most of the time I was in France.
6: That's fair. Mm. It's a good spot to put it.
8: Yeah, it's good like...
6: Guys don't have that option to yeah.
8: I was going to say something, but I feel like it's going to be taken out of context.
6: No, let's move on. 800-444-046. That's the number you need to call for birthday bowls. Your chance to win a $500 voucher to spend at Harvey Norman. It's all thanks to our friends here at Harvey Norman, Whyalla and Port Pirie. If we call a bowl and you're born the day before or after, you win a $50 voucher to spend at Coles Meyer. And just by getting on air, automatically in the draw to win a $2,000 voucher at the end of the year to spend at Harvey Norman.
8: Ew.
6: Have to be 10 years old or older. And you can't call for anybody else. You can only call for yourself. And I would like a drum roll, please, Kaylin.
8: All right, here we go.
6: That's a good one from you today.
8: Thank you.
6: We're looking for November. If you were born in November, give us a call. 800-444-046. But right now, it's All-Star Smash Mouth.
8: Oh,
6: hey, fun fact. Shrek just celebrated its 25-year anniversary.
8: It's 25 years old?
6: Shrek is 25 years old.
8: Heck.
6: So let's play now. Magic 105.9.

0: State here on the Wake Up Call with a little bit of Smash Mouth.
1: What are you doing? What are you doing in my swamp? Am I right?
0: What are you doing in my swamp? And in the morning, I'm making waffles.
1: I'm all alone. There's no one here beside me.
0: Alrighty, we're going to go move on before we go too far with that one. Plenty on the show still yet to come on the Wake Up Call. That is what we are. We're talking Euphoria later this morning. One of the stars from Euphoria, she only really had one demand. And considering what she got up to, I'm surprised she didn't have more demands, really. Richard Pascoe, the Adelaide tech guy, up in a little while as well, talking Meta, which is Facebook?
1: Facebook, WhatsApp, Instagram, it's all of those apps there.
0: All
1: under the same company.
0: The more you know, the more you grow. That's what's coming up later on this morning.
1: Right now, it is. It's the 3rd of June, by the way. Happy birthday. Hey, Luke, if you're listening from Wallaroo, can you call us and say that you don't like that anymore?
0: Retract the statement.
1: I appreciate that, brother. And we know you're listening. You're a number one fan. Miles Smith, he's celebrating a birthday today. He's 28 years old.
0: Is he 28?
1: He is. Oh. He's a young man, same age as us or me.
0: Hey, I'm not that close to 30. Okay. A couple of years still.
1: Kaylin, do you know Rafael Nadal?
0: Oh, he's plays soccer.
1: No.
0: Damn, I was so confident with that one as well. What does he play?
1: He plays tennis.
0: Oh, I did know that. I knew it was either soccer or tennis.
1: It's his birthday today.
0: Happy birthday, man.
1: And it's Tracy Grimshaw's birthday today. She's 66 years old, one of the great Australian journalists that we've ever seen grace this nation on a current affair.
0: She's not listening. Don't cut her up.
1: She's had a long-lasting career, but there's one question in her career that she's asked, and I absolutely love it. And it was a question to Scott Morrison, the Prime Minister at the time. Have a listen to this question that she asked the Prime Minister.
2: Prime Minister, you said at your launch on Sunday, "I saved the country." You don't hold a hose. You weren't in your tinny plucking people off rooftops. You weren't doing 16-hour days in PPE on COVID wards. You didn't get enough vaccines soon enough. You didn't get enough rats so that we could finally have a holiday interstate for Christmas, and China has set up base in the Solomons. Do you think maybe you slightly over-egged the part about "I saved the country"?
1: It's the awkward silence that'd be
0: goated. She is goated.
1: Oh, she's one of the greats.
0: Oh, what a legend. Happy birthday.
1: She put. You know what? I blame Tracy Grimshaw for the reason why ScoMo couldn't get back into Parliament after that. That question ruined his career.
0: Nah. That's the question we're all thinking.
1: And we've got a local birthday here. We are reaching out to Lisa Andreessen. She's celebrating her 80th birthday today. She's in Yeltana Nursing Home in Whyalla. With son Shane, they listen every single morning. So a big, big, big, big,
0: happy birthday
1: to you, Lee.

0: kids. I hope you're enjoying the show, and I hope you have a great rest of the day with your son, Shane, and I hope you get spoiled.
1: Yeah, you deserve to be spoiled.
0: And if you know someone celebrating a birthday, you can head over to mymagicfm.com so we can let everyone know about it, because it's all thanks to our friends here at Macca's.
1: McDonald's. Are you listening?
2: It's time to spin Caitlin and Josh's birthday balls. Thanks to Harvey Norman, Wyala and Port Pirie.
1: Alrighty, we've got Jesse Bruce from Alford on the phone with us at the moment. Good morning, Jesse.
0: Hey, Jesse.
3: Morning, how are we?
1: We are not
0: too bad.
1: Fabulous.
0: I can't complain. It's Thursday almost. Oh, no, it's Wednesday, so
1: you have
0: halfway
1: no idea what day it even is.
0: I don't even know what year it is anymore.
1: Yeah, that's very clear. Now, what are you up to, Jesse?
3: I'm just on the tractor at the moment, about to spread some fertiliser.
1: Because it's spreading and seeding time of year, isn't it?
3: Yeah. Yeah. Seeding now, and with all this weather coming, hopefully bit of rain and spread some fertiliser out for the crops. So.
1: Yeah,
0: so you're a farmer.
3: Yeah, family farm. So,
1: nice.
3: Third generation, I think.
1: Oh wow!
3: Farm. Yeah.
1: What kind of seeds? What kind of seeds do you grow?
3: So we do wheat, lentils, and barley.
1: Nice.
3: And then a little bit of canola and oats and stuff sometimes. Oh. So,
1: jack of all trades there.
0: Yeah, well, hopefully the weather doesn't stop you from doing your job today, mate. We are doubling your odds, which means you can pick what half of a month we put the balls in. So, mate, are you looking at the first half or the second half of a month?
3: I'll go the second half.
0: Second half. All right, ready to spin those balls. All right, I've got one. Jesse, were you born on the 23rd of November?
3: Nah, 24th.
1: Give him the little ta-da. Mate, still win yourself something.
0: You don't get the big one today, mate, but yeah, you get a Coles Myer $50 voucher to spend there, and you go into the draw at the end of the year to win a $2,000 voucher to spend at Harvey Norman. Perfect before you got to get those Chrissy presents sorted. Mate, congratulations.
3: Sounds good. Thank you.
1: That's our pleasure. For everybody else, your chance to win that $500 voucher is up for grabs again tomorrow after 8 a.m, and it's all thanks to our friends at Harvey Norman, Port Pirie and Wyala.
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2: 19 minutes past 8 here on the Wake Up Call with Kaylin and Josh. We are expecting showers today, and looking out that window, Josh, I do not doubt the weather girl today. Actually, it was a weather boy today. I don't doubt him in saying that there is going to be showers today. Your top temperatures ranging from 12...
1: Isn't the weather boy me?
2: Yes.
1: Oh, I finally got it.
2: Yeah, congratulations. Welcome to the party. Top temperatures ranging from 12 in the Clare Valley to 19 in Whyalla. And your current temperatures around the region, it's 10 degrees in Clare, 12 in the York Peninsula, Port Augusta and Port Pirie, and 13 in Whyalla.
1: Speaking with everybody's favourite tech guy, Richard Pascoe, inside the next 7 minutes. But right now, it's Teddy Swims with Mr. Know-It-All.
2: That's what I call you behind your back.
1: Oh, thank you. I call you much, much worse. It's Magic 105.9, the Wake Up Call with Kaylin and Josh. Morning.

0: 23 minutes past 8 here on the Wake Up Call. Good morning. Happy Wednesday. Happy hump day. Happy 3rd of June. Mm-hmm. I don't know where I was going with that one, but hey, yeah, got there in the end.
1: You tried.
0: Yeah, I know. We're talking Euphoria after 8:30. One of the stars from Euphoria had only one demand, which I find hard to believe, but we'll talk about that later on this morning. Now, if you head on over to mymagicfm.com, you can see there's an article on, apparently there's 13 new interactive Lego Pokemon sets. Now, I wasn't into... Yeah, I thought you would. I wasn't into Lego growing up. I couldn't understand how to make anything but a tower or a sword, which was also just a tower that I held in my hand. Mm. So maybe we need to get a Pokemon set and teach me how to use Lego. This is where I'm going with that one. 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
2: Pasco, Pasco, can you turn it off and then can you turn it on again? Hey!
1: He is Pasco. He's the Adelaide Tech Guy joining us every single Wednesday morning. Hello to you, sir.
3: Morning, guys. Hope you're having a great day.
0: We are. We are. Thanks to you. Thanks to you, Richard.
3: Oh, not just thanks to me. Thanks to all the listeners that listen, the advertisers, and everybody else who does a great job.
0: This is true.
1: Shout out to everyone.
0: Now, let's kick it off straight away. Apple apparently is working on a new anti-theft feature. What's going on with that one?
3: This stems from a lot of reports we're getting from European countries at the moment, especially London out there. So people will be walking along, making a phone call on their phone, and somebody will ride a bicycle alongside them, snatch the phone out of their hand, which means the phone is already open. This is happening a lot if you go overseas on there. Mm. So Apple are working on a new anti-theft feature, which would instantly lock the device the moment it's been snatched from your hand. Because the theft really is growing in those cities around the world. So if the phone suddenly detects movement patterns that suggest it's been grabbed and stolen, it would automatically lock itself before thieves have the chance to access your data. It's going to use a combination of sensors already built into the phone, including the accelerometer, along with information from nearby devices such as an Apple Watch. So if the phone suddenly moves away in a suspicious way, your phone will be locked on there. So they're working on this at the moment, and you know it'll be another reason why phones don't get stolen. Mm. Don't panic here in Australia, right? Because you know I haven't seen any reports of it so far, but if you're going overseas, especially to London, this does happen.
0: Mm. Yeah, no, it's definitely something that I was aware of when I went to London.
1: Yeah, so was I. I had to buy a fanny pack.
0: Yeah, so did I.
3: Yeah, but you look good with that, mate.
0: Yeah, absolutely.
1: Hey, let's talk about Meta for a quick second, Richard. So Meta is, it owns Facebook, Instagram, WhatsApp, all of those apps have a fall under that category. Now it's asking you to pay, I'm hearing. What's happening with this?
3: Yeah, there's a few new features I want to put in, so they're going to try and get you to pay for a thing called Facebook Plus, Instagram Plus, or WhatsApp Plus. Instagram and Facebook will work out roughly $6 a month for those things, and about $4.50 for the WhatsApp Plus on there. All the standard versions are staying free on there, which is good. 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Instagram Plus will include things like advanced story controls, profile customization, special reactions and extra insights into who's viewing your content on there. Facebook Plus, similar features, WhatsApp Plus, custom themes, premium stickers and personalised ringtones. Look, we're going back to the 90s. You know, if they're trying to look at more ways to make money beyond advertising on there, I won't pay. Looking at $1 for that stuff, it's terrible.
0: Can't imagine myself paying for that one. Mm. That just sounds ridiculous. Now, over to the Apple Watch. Now, I've got one, well, not the Apple Watch, but I have got an Apple Watch. But there is a watch now that can tell you if you're about to faint. And I know that a lot of these watches, these smart watches, have all these incredible features. But this fainting sort of thing, this is new, isn't it? Tell us about it.
3: Look, it is. Samsung have come up with a smartwatch feature that could save people on there, especially if they're about to pass out. They're testing technology that would allow them to predict when someone's about to faint. So rather than detecting the fall after it happens, the watch could warn users up to 5 minutes before they lose consciousness. It focuses on a condition called vasovagal syncope. I'll probably butcher the name. It's one of the most common causes of fainting. It happens when the body's nervous system suddenly lowers the heart rate and blood pressure, reducing blood flow to the brain, causing a person to pass out.
0: Yeah.
3: So using sensors already built into the Galaxy Watch 6 combined with AI, because everybody uses AI now, researchers found they can predict it with an accuracy of around 85% during early clinical trials. That's quite good, 85% origins. Great idea. So, yeah.
0: I love it. Yeah. I think that's great. It would especially be useful for in hospitals and things like that with patients who aren't on monitors and things like that to monitor for vasovagals. Yeah. They're one of the leading causes to brain injuries and things like that, especially in the elderly.
1: Technology always seems to surprise us. Hey, Rich, chat to you again next Wednesday. Always a pleasure chatting to you. If you want to see the great man's work, you can head to adelaidetechguy.com.au or talktech.com.au. Have a great rest of the day, mate.
3: Thanks, guys. I'll talk to you next week.
4: It's Will and Woody for the drive home.
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7: And then I said, like, hey, I think we should end things.
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13: Hey, it's Brooke Seychelle with your local news. Well, fire crews have responded to a transformer fire at Port Patterson near Port Augusta late last night. CFS firefighters were called just before 10 p.m. using specialist foam to contain the blaze and stop it spreading to any nearby infrastructure. Crews worked in breathing apparatus and monitored conditions to keep the scene safe. The transformer was destroyed with minor damage to a nearby building and more than $200,000 in damages. The cause is believed to be an electrical fault. The Riverton Community Hall is getting a big makeover with a multi-million dollar refurbishment beginning this month. The upgrade will include improved facilities, more usable space and better accessibility. The council says locals helped shape the design and once complete later this year, the hall will be better suited for community events and gatherings. A new grant program is on offer for Port Augusta businesses focused on creating safer spaces. Eligible operators can apply for up to $5,000 to improve safety and street appeal. The initiative is part of the council's broader crime prevention push, with the first round of applications being assessed by the end of June. A unique music project is taking shape in Burra, and locals are being invited to get involved. Composer Jodie O'Regan is creating an original orchestral piece inspired by community stories with displays set up around the town. Open workshops are also planned on June 14 and 28, giving everyone the chance to help bring the music to life ahead of its premiere. Meanwhile, the Peterborough Council is reviewing how it connects with the community and they want to hear from us. Locals are invited to give feedback on the draft community engagement policy. Input will help guide how decisions and consultations happen in the region. Submissions are open until June 17 on the council website. And a reminder to locals to get your votes in for the prestigious Ag Town of the Year Award. A whopping 31 towns from the York Peninsula, Far North and Mid North have made the cut, including Boolaroo Centre, Mintaro, Stansbury and Wilmington. Voting closes today, with the 10 most voted towns progressing to the next round.
12: 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Now.
14: Morning, I'm Phoebe Humphrey. There are fresh fears the latest increase to the minimum wage would force the Reserve Bank into another two rate hikes. AMP senior economist Shane Oliver is expecting them in August and again in November, while David Alexander from the Chamber of Commerce says having to lift wages by 4.75% will have a negative impact on business.
15: Small businesses in particular, but there'll be various industries such as retail, hospitality, where the impacts are more severe.
14: The federal government is continuing to defend its commitment to the AUKUS agreement. A growing number of Labor figures and unions are calling for a rethink of the deal that's worth $386 billion. Foreign Minister Penny Wong telling the ABC AUKUS makes Australia more secure.
16: We believe it is in the best interests of our country for this project to continue to proceed. We believe it is necessary for Australian security.
14: And a search has ramped up on the Gold Coast for a Tassie devil on the run. The wildlife park closed yesterday after Mary disappeared from her enclosure.
12: Your sport. Now.
14: In sport, the Aussie cricketers have levelled the one-day series with Pakistan with a 41-run win in Lahore. Chasing a target of 232, the home side were all out for 190. Meantime, BBL clubs Melbourne Stars and Renegades are merging as privatisation ramps up. Essendon players continue to throw their support behind James Hird as the club continues its search for a new head coach. And Kieran Foran begins his first day as official head coach of Manly after signing a three-year deal. That's the latest news in sport.
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1: Good morning. Showers today on the waters. Westerly to 25 knots and seas to 2 metres. Top temps today, Clare Valley 12, York Peninsula at 16, Port Pirie 17, Port Augusta 18, Whyalla 19 and Roxby Downs is 21. If you head in Adelaide today, there's showers with a top of 15 there. And for tomorrow, showers easing with top temps ranging from 12 in the Clare Valley to 17 in Port Augusta.
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0: Hello, Frank Walker from National Times.
1: I was just going to say, you sounded very Frank Walker.
0: Oh, I know.
1: For those who don't know who Frank Walker is, from he National owns Time. A national tile company, but I don't think we
0: We're not going to solicit him because he's not in our area.
1: No.
0: Can't get Frank Walker National
1: They have Tiles Frank here. Walker in Adelaide. I've seen a Frank Walker.
0: But we're not in Adelaide. We're in a better place.
1: Hmm. Well, thank you for doing an ad that we don't, that we have never played.
0: It just popped into my head. Anyway, lots still to come. But for any low-income earners around the world, Australia actually, you're in for a bit of a win because millions of Australians are about to take home more money after the Fair Work Commission announced a 4.75 increase to award away in wages.
1: That's good news.
0: Yeah, so from July 1st, it is expected to benefit 2.8 million workers across the country. Yeah, so the minimum wage is going to jump from $24.95 to $26.44, which is an extra $56.90 a week for full-time employees, pushing weekly earnings to $1,000 a year. So your weekly, your weekly earnings will go up by a grand, but your yearly income will go up to $47,626.80. So 80 cents, pretty good.
1: It's not bad.
0: Don't think you can get a soft serve from Macca's with that, but that's okay.
1: Fair enough.
0: But yeah, how good is that?
1: That's minimum great
0: age,
1: news.
0: Minimum age earners. What?
1: Yeah. It's really
0: minimum
1: it's
0: wage.
1: You know
0: earners.
1: What? It's about time. It's about damn time,
0: As Lizzo would say. But if you want to read more about that, we've actually got an article over on mymagicfm.com. Go check it out. It's called Millions of Aussies Are Getting a Pay Rise. Definitely worth a read.
1: Hey, inside the next 10 minutes, talking all things Euphoria Season 3, because one of the actors, she had one demand that she needed to do if she wanted to be a part of a new season. And it's quite strange, but I kind of liked it. Blink 182, all the small things. Here on Magic. Morning.

0: It's clear to me you did not appreciate my pen drumming.
1: No, it was quite irritating.
0: Like 90% of that song, I was sitting here with my pens.
2: I had to raise my voice at you, and I've never done that before.
0: No, I didn't like it. It was scary. It is 20 to 9 here on The Wake Up Call. Hope you're having a magnificent Wednesday morning. Now, if you head on over to our wheel website, apparently Christmas in June is now a thing. I always thought it was Christmas in July, but apparently Christmas in June is a thing now. Australian families are stashing toys 5 months before Christmas because of price hikes that are happening around Australia. Mm. 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
1: But right now, I want to talk about the TV show Euphoria.
0: You do? You really?
1: I do. Great show, by the way. Season 1 and 2 were absolutely peak. The new season 3, a little bit of a crapper. Kaylin?
0: Yeah, well, I've not seen it.
1: Yeah, you're not a big fan of it. You said the show's a bit too hectic for your liking. I can see why.
0: See, look, I don't like TV shows that sort of highlight things like schmugs and all of those sorts of really dark themes. They're not my thing. Give me zombies any day of the week, but those real life heavy things, not my cup of tea.
1: They betray a lot of themes in Euphoria.
0: Explicit themes, not safe for younger audiences.
1: No, but I want to talk about a certain actor Euphoria, Sydney Sweeney.
0: It's in my genes.
1: She plays Cassie. She's the blonde-headed one, friends with Maddie in season 1 and 2.
0: Mm.
1: Her character took a little bit of a turn in season 3.
0: Would we say it was a little bit of a turn? More like a humongous turn.
1: So I'm not going to try and spoil anything because there's probably people out there that haven't watched season 3, but season 3 is based 5 years after they leave high school, so they're in the real world.
0: Oh, there was like a wedding of some description. I remember seeing that on TikTok.
1: Yeah, that's right.
0: The ticky-tocky.
1: Sydney Sweeney's character, Cassie, she's an OnlyFans model in season 3.
0: Okay.
1: But I was reading this. So the show's ended. It ended on Monday, last episode. And I was reading this yesterday afternoon. So apparently, Sydney Sweeney insisted that nude scenes were to be included in season 3 of Euphoria's final season. And she told the director, Sam Levinson, that she wouldn't do season 3 if she didn't have nude scenes.
0: Whoa!
1: Which is quite strange because you think it's... Because a lot of actors and actresses... Yeah, it's the other way around. Correct.
0: I won't do season 3 if there's nudity. If I have to be nude in season 3, I won't be in it.
1: This is what she said to...
0: Hang on. Do you know if it is actually her body?
1: Oh, it's her body. It's everything.
0: Whoa.
1: Yeah, it's,
0: whoa.
1: Yeah. She said Sam Levinson... And this is where I quote, "Are you kidding? I'm playing an OnlyFans model. You're telling me you're going to skirt around it?" Sam Levinson, the director, had initially considered shooting without nudity, but Sydney pushed back, saying it would be unrealistic for a character's storyline.
0: I mean, kudos to her, because I do feel like, you know, if we're portraying that character as being an OnlyFans model, then we need to show that that's what she's doing. But it's still pretty intense.
1: The stuff she did in season 3, oh my lord. But viewers have called Cassie's character quite uncomfortable to watch this season, quite cringe.
0: Maybe I just need to watch this season just to see what happens.
1: She dressed up as a dog in one of her...
0: Woof, woof!
1: For OnlyFans. She dressed up as a baby for OnlyFans as well. So that's
0: I know that in particular got a lot of mixed reviews. Mm. A lot of people really uncomfortable with that.
1: But
0: Sydney's understandable.
1: Sydney's come out and she said that she's proud of her work. Was still frustrated that nudity was almost overshadowed. I guess pro, because like obviously it's method acting.
0: Mm.
1: Like if you really want to play a character which is an OnlyFans model, like hey, go for it.
0: Mm.
1: But yeah, unrealistic that, yeah, you wanted that. Because a lot of people, they wouldn't want to be portrayed like that.
0: I mean, good on her for...
1: Shows the actor she is. She's a great actor, by the way.
0: She is.
1: Fantastic actor.
0: I guess you can only really say well done.
1: Yeah, I cried in the last episode.
0: Of course
1: it's quite sad.
0: Of course you did.
1: Anyways.
0: Right. Anyway.
1: Now I'm going to cry again.
0: Magic 105.9.
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0: It is 12 minutes till 9 a.m. here on the Wake Up Call. We're looking at showers today, and that's very clear by the looks of things. I can't see the Flinders Ranges, the sun, or the sky. It's just white.
1: I don't like it.
0: It's a bit eerie, isn't it? I feel like there's like a... Feels like, you know the movie The Mist?
1: No, I haven't seen that movie. No.
0: Have you seen it, Steve? Steve's in the studio with us.
15: No.
0: We just haven't given him a microphone because we're sick of listening to him. It feels like The Mist. It is a freaky movie. You should give it a watch, actually. It's a good movie. It's a good movie. But anyway.
1: What's the year on it?
0: They remade it, I think, recently, maybe 2015, but the original came out, I think, in the 90s or the 80s.
1: I don't watch any movies that are before 2001.
0: Why?
1: Just too old for me. Boring.
0: You're boring.
1: Apart from
0: some of the best movies are made in the 80s.
1: Hang on. Apart from Shawshank Redemption. I love it. That's my favourite movie of all time.
0: Well, we're talking to Shane Abassett tomorrow, the movie guru. I'm sure he'll give you some recommendations to prove you wrong.
1: But anyway, I'm still
0: trying to do the weather, actually.
1: Oh, sorry about that.
0: Yeah, sorry. We're expecting showers today with our top temperatures ranging from 12 in the Clare Valley to 19 in Whyalla. Current temperatures around the region is 10 in Clare, 12 in the York Peninsula, and 13 in Whyalla, Port Augusta, and Port Pirie. Now, I have a bone to pick. It says it feels like 7 degrees. Why isn't it just 7 degrees? Right? If it feels like it, doesn't that mean it is? Like, how do you determine the temperature is 13 degrees in Port Pirie, but it feels like 7? How does that even make sense?
1: Well, the bomb, the Bureau of Meteorology, they have certain machines.
0: So what, they walked outside and goes, yeah, it feels like 7.
1: Apologies if you're currently studying meteorology or anything to do with the weather.
0: I'm taking the mickey out of your job.
1: But I feel, yeah, Kaylin's...
0: I just don't understand how it can feel like a different temperature to what it is.
1: What's going on with you? You offended the cattle in our region yesterday by saying you hate milk.
0: I hate milk!
1: And now you offend...
0: I hate the weather. I hate milk. I hate Josh. I'm kidding. Obviously. We've got to move on.
1: Ah, that was quite hurtful. Coldplay, Chainsmokers. Something just like this. Nonstop at 9 off very, very soon. Steve's going to get you through your workday, followed by Rob for the afternoon stretch. Good morning.

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1: I'm going on strike.
0: Josh, we've just had a very heated argument off air, haven't we? And you're a bit salty.
1: I'm going on strike
0: because Steve Murphy is in the studio with us, and he's backing me up on this one.
1: So just a little bit of behind the scenes during Coldplay and the Chainsmokers, something like this released back in 2016. If you didn't know,
0: no, nobody cared.
1: Wow.
0: I'm sorry. I'm actually on a bit of a roll here.
1: Anyways, I just got absolutely roasted for living in New South Wales and growing up there.
0: Because you guys are just wrong.
1: How so, mate?
0: Well, for starters, we had a very long discussion about a gyros.
1: So a gyros is a Greek cuisine, mm-hmm, which consists of flatbread, lamb. You can sometimes get chicken, salad. But it also has chips in it.
0: Nah. I'm going to Google traditional gyros.
1: They also said that New South Wales sucks because we have a suburb called Dubbo in it. So that was quite hurtful because I spent...
0: The traditional gyros, or gyros, spelled with a G, is a popular Greek street food featuring seasoned meat shaved from a vertical rotisserie wrapped in a soft pita bread with tzatziki, tomato and red onion.
1: Well, the Sydney gyros have chips in it, so,
0: Oh, shh.
1: What does it say? What does it read it out?
0: Steve, I think I'm wrong.
1: Read it out.
0: In Greece and South Australia, it commonly includes hot, salted chips stuffed directly inside the bread. I quit.
1: Mm.
0: I quit my job. Mm.
1: I'd like an apology right now.
0: No! I've never had a gyros with chips in it.
1: Yeah, because that's called a kebab.
0: No, a kebab is meat on a stick.
1: No, a kebab is... like a gyros, but in Lebanese bread with lamb, chicken.
0: Kebab dish.
1: Nonstop at 9 still on the way, listener. I hope you're enjoying your Wednesday morning. Yeah.
0: No. It's showing me photos of a kebab, a real kebab. Meat on a stick. All right.
1: You're Nonstop at 9. We're finishing up. We hope you have a great rest of the day. Nonstop at 9, you want to know who's coming up, Kaylin?
0: Of course I do.
1: Well, going to take you back to 2002 with Outkast. There we go. Hey, yeah. All right. That's one's coming up.
0: That's a good one. It's a banger. Good
1: and
0: choice.
1: And Olivia Dean's on the way.
0: Ooh.
1: What's on the show tomorrow, Kaylin?
0: We're talking to Shane A. Bassett, the movie Guru. Mm-hmm. I'm actually going to ask him to give us a couple of old movie recommendations to tie in nicely with the fact that you refuse to watch anything pre-2002. I think that would be beneficial. Birthday Balls is back again tomorrow after 8 a.m, which also very keen for as well.
1: That's it. But that's it from us for the rest of the day. Steve's going to take you through your workday, followed by Rob for your afternoon stretch. Again, that's crappy weather, so make sure we keep safe on our roads. Stick to the speed limits and have a great day at work. Have a great day at school.
0: Check your tyre pressure.
1: It's a great
0: idea. My friend checked hers. It was at 6 PSI. Don't know how she survived.
1: You know what? You seem like someone that goes into a servo and goes, can I pay for my air in my tyre?
0: No, I actually ask people to do it for me. Catch you guys tomorrow. Anyway,
1: bye. Have a good one.
0: Bye.
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8: Hey, it's Brooke Seychelle, and here's your 9 o'clock news. Firstly, to Port Augusta, where CFS crews have contained a transformer fire in Port Patterson. It's understood the blaze broke out at a substation at around 9:45 last night. Liz O'Facity from the CFS says firefighters worked from a safe distance to prevent the flames from spreading to key power infrastructure.
9: Firefighters used thermal imaging cameras and atmospheric monitoring equipment to ensure the safety of crews and total extinguishment of the fire.
8: The transformer was a total loss with some damage to a nearby building. No injuries were reported, with damage estimated at around $200,000. The cause is thought to be an electrical fault. A reminder to slow down on our roads after a Roxby Downs man was clocked speeding on Saturday. Police say the driver was doing 160 k's in a 110 zone on the Stuart Highway. The 44-year-old now lost his license for 6 months and received a fine for excessive speed. There's some changes at Keith Jones Memorial Park in Port Augusta this week, with work underway to replace the old public toilets. Demolition is happening near the playground, with fencing in place while the crews are on site. Most of the park will stay open, but visitors are asked to keep clear of the work area. New facilities are expected to be finished by the end of July. Locals in Burrah are being called on to help create some brand new music. The project, led by composer Jody O'Regan, is drawing on community stories and creativity, with workshops opening on June 14 and 28 for anyone keen to take part. From experienced musicians to total beginners, everyone's welcome to have a say before the piece makes its debut. And we have 31 towns from across the Mid-North, Far North and York Peninsula in the running for this year's Ag Town of the Year Award. Voting ends today, then the award committee will release the shortlist. Some nominated towns in our regions include Auburn, Clare, Crystalbrook, Kadena, Port Broughton and Bute. And making news around the state this morning, the union is calling for stronger security after an inmate at a pre-release centre in Adelaide escaped. He returned hours later, allegedly with bottles of alcohol. The prisoner has now been moved to a high security facility. The government has denied there is any risk to the community or staff. Meantime, 18 recommendations have been made to improve patient safety and system flow in South Australian hospitals. The system overhaul comes after an investigation into three deaths of patients who were rammed at SA hospitals between 2019 and 2022. And in sport, the Crows will be without Isaac Cumming for tomorrow night's blockbuster with Geelong at Adelaide Oval. He did further damage to his hamstring at training this week and is expected to be sidelined for up to 3 weeks. Taylor Walker will return for the match after booting 5 goals in the Sandful.
2: 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Now.
10: Morning, I'm Phoebe Humphrey. Penny Wong is the latest government figure to welcome the increase to the minimum wage that'll see our lowest paid workers for the first time pocket more than a grand a week. The Foreign Minister says that extra cash will help the people who need it most.
11: Increasing the minimum wage helps people deal with those increases in cost of living that we have seen, in particular because of the inflation that is derived from the Middle East conflict.
10: While tens of thousands of Aussies who've bought homes under the government's 5% deposit scheme could be looking at negative equity, experts say that happens when property prices fall, leaving new homeowners owing the bank more than their home is worth. And with interest rates on the rise, those struggling with repayments forced to sell will sell at a loss. And more than 6,000 homes were without power yesterday in South Australia as wild weather wreaked havoc. High tides, strong winds and minor flooding lashed parts of the state, with the SES responding to more than 200 calls for help. The cold front continues to move east.
2: Your sport now.
10: In sport, a merger in the BBL, the Melbourne Stars and Renegades will combine into one team. Cricket Victoria will reportedly sell the second licence, with reports linked to the IPL. And the Aussie cricketers have beaten Pakistan by 41 runs to level the one-day series in Lahore. The visitors posted 9 for 231, with the hosts bundled out in reply for 190. Skipper Josh Inglis happy with his side's performance on a tough batting wicket.
12: Yeah, I thought the guys played it really well today. Good contributions across the board and some good partnerships.
10: They're on Fox. That's the latest news and sport.
2: The nation's biggest.

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10: Good morning. Showers today on the waters. Westerly to 25 knots and seas to 2 metres. Top temps today, Clare Valley 12, York Peninsula at 16, Port Pirie 17, Port Augusta 18, Whyalla 19 and Roxby Downs is 21. If you head in Adelaide today, there's showers with a top of 15 there. And for tomorrow, showers easing with top temps ranging from 12 in the Clare Valley to 17 in Port Augusta.
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